0: tune out what was never broadcast. Signal remembers you. The record skips at the same place every time. That's not a flaw.
1: You can't tune out what was never broadcast. A saxophone, a frequency, the same thing. The rhythm section never went home. We are the echo of the signal you forgot you sent. Fire is cold tonight. We were always here. You just learned to listen. The last broadcast, or the first. Hard to say.
0: 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The source went silent. The signal didn't.

0: is cold tonight. The air isn't empty. The bandstand is empty. The microphone is warm. Between the bass note and the next, everything.
1: You're always here. You just learn to listen. It's a heavy
0: change. This is not a test. Between notes, a frequency you cannot name. The static has a pattern. Don't look for it. The air isn't empty.
1: Where real is still turning.
0: Signal found. Origin unknown. Something moved in the static. Fire is cold tonight. Signal remembers you. The record skips at the same place every time. That's not a flaw.
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3: Non la salle, là tous les corps de bonté, luxe, calme et volonté. 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
1: Skip at the same place every time. That's not a flaw. You can't tune out what was never broadcast. A saxophone, a frequency, the same thing. Still, something is trying to come through. A transmission from space between your thoughts.
0: Reception is perfect tonight. That's unusual.
1: It's just organized haunting.
0: Tune slightly left. There.
1: The carrier wave outlasts the message.
0: Atmospheric conditions are favorable for ghost signals.
1: At the wrong moment, or the right one. This signal originated 40 years ago.
0: Nothing moved in the static. The air isn't empty. The music remembers what the listener forgets. The final notes dissipated into the hollow of silence like a broadcast fading into the dark expanse.

0: 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Something is trying to come through.
1: 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You stopped listening. We are the echo of a signal you forgot you sent.
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0: Static has a pattern. Don't look for it.
2: Ribs 277.
1: Saxophone. A frequency. The same thing. Frequency confirmed. Location. Elsewhere. Whatever was broadcast here left an impression. Silence before the note is the note. Three notes. A ghost recognizes them.
2: The warehouse.
0: Saxophone. A frequency. The same thing.
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0: Error.

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1: You
0: are receiving this.
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0: Can't tune out what was never broadcast.
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0: Silence before the note is the note.
2: A saxophone, a frequency, the same thing. The wire is cool tonight.
0: Final notes dissipated into the hollow of silence like a broadcast fading into the dark expanse.
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0: Someone left the microphone on. Someone always does. We are the echo of a signal you forgot you sent. Sound like breathing. The transmitter is off. You are receiving this.
1: Now, no.
0: Someone's still playing in there. The club closed in 1987.

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1: I
0: remembers what digital refuses to.

Vinyl remembers what digital refuses to. Receiving this. Vinyl notes dissipated into the hollow of silence like a broadcast fading into the dark expanse.

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Final notes dissipated into the hollow of silence like a broadcast fading into the dark expanse.

The wire is cold tonight, the final notes dissipated into the hollow of silence like a broadcast fading into the dark expanse.

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Vinyl remembers what digital refuses to. First broadcast was a cornet in New Orleans. Nobody recorded it. It's still going.

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Final notes dissipated into the hollow of silence like a broadcast fading into the dark expanse.

favorable for ghost signals. The first broadcast was recorded in New Orleans. Nobody recorded it. It's still going.

0: 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He broadcast anyway.
1: Lost in the hay.
0: That between songs isn't empty. It's memory.

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No audience. The musicians didn't notice. 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That's not a flaw.

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0: The trumpet player left his case 40 years ago, still here.
1: The sun when the morning dew, I don't chase.
0: The tower is still standing. The tower has always been standing.

isn't empty. It's of the sea, drowning in the undertow of a memory. The first broadcast was a cornet in New Orleans. Nobody recorded it. It's still going.

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The final notes dissipating into the hollow of silence like a broadcast fading into the dark expanse.

Late set, no audience. The musicians didn't notice. The dead frequencies aren't dead.

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1: Section
0: left. 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

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The musicians didn't notice.

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The final notes dissipated into the hollow of silence like a broadcast fading into the dark expanse.

This is not a test. The first broadcast was a cornet in New Orleans. Nobody recorded it. It's still going.

0: The source went silent. The signal didn't.
1: Oh, oh, oh, oh, oh.
0: The brass section left. The echo stayed. Interference from an unknown source. Always the same source. The last broadcast. Or the first. Hard to say.
2: Yeah. Yeah, man. Yeah, man, never mess, huh?
0: Final notes dissipated into the hollow of silence like a broadcast fading into the dark expanse.

Signal found. Origin unknown. The first broadcast was a cornet in New Orleans. Nobody recorded it. It's still going.

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0: The final notes dissipated into the hollow of silence
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0: Atmospheric conditions are favorable for ghost signals.
1: He never made a record.
0: Everything we know is secondhand. That's the only kind of knowing.
1: Notes.
0: A ghost recognizes them.

a sound like breathing. The transmitter is off. They never stopped transmitting. You stopped listening. The bandstand is empty. The microphone is warm. Fire didn't exist yet. He broadcast anyway. The music remembers what the listener forgets. He never made a record. Everything we know is secondhand. That's the only kind of knowing. Everything we know is secondhand. That's the only kind of knowing.

0: 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The echo stayed.
1: A ghostly presence, a lingering refrain. A lingering refrain.
0: Saxophone. A frequency. The same thing. The final notes dissipated into the hollow of silence like a broadcast fading into the dark expanse. The record skips at the same place every time. That's not a flaw.
1: I know exactly the vibe you
0: We were always here. You just learned to listen.

Tune slightly left. There. Still play and there. The club closed in 1987. The record skips at the same place every time. That's not a flaw. Whatever was broadcast here left an impression. A saxophone. A frequency. The same thing. The wire didn't exist yet. He broadcast anyway. They never stopped transmitting. You stopped listening. You can't tune out what was never broadcast. The final notes dissipated into the hollow of silence like a broadcast fading into the dark expanse.

0: is still standing. The tower has always been standing.
1: Still stuck in the last.
0: Hold still. Something is trying to come through. The wire is cold tonight.
1: Nobody. Static silence. One breath gone.
0: The wire didn't exist yet. He broadcast anyway.

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1: But the noise is all I can find. A distant home.
0: Signal found. Origin unknown. The record skips at the same place every time. That's not a flaw.

remembers what the listener forgets. Atmospheric conditions are favorable for ghost signals. Atmospheric conditions are favorable for ghost signals. Never stopped transmitting. You stopped listening. The rhythm section never went home. The record skips at the same place every time. That's not a flaw.

A transmission from the space between your thoughts. The trumpet player left his case 40 years ago, still here.

always the same source. Atmospheric conditions are favorable for ghost signals. The melody is a map to somewhere that no longer exists. Tune slightly left. There. The last broadcast, or the first. Hard to say. The first broadcast was a cornet in New Orleans. Nobody recorded it. It's still going. Something moved in the static. The signal remembers you. Someone left the microphone on. Someone always does. Tune slightly left. There. Tune slightly left. There.

Reception is perfect tonight. That's unusual. Nothing moved in the static. The tower is still standing. The tower has always been standing. Frequency confirmed. Location elsewhere. Vinyl remembers what digital refuses to. You tuned in at the wrong moment, or the right one. Atmospheric conditions are favorable for ghost signals. You are receiving this. A sound like breathing. The transmitter is

Reception is perfect tonight. That's unusual. You are receiving this. Buddy Bolden played until the sound became too large for his mind to hold. The rhythm section never went home. Signal found. Origin unknown. Between the bass note and the next, everything. Something moved in the static. Hold still. Something is trying to come through. The wire is cold tonight. We were always here. You just learned to listen. The rhythm section never went home. We are the echo of a signal you forgot you sent. Tune slightly left. There. Carrier wave outlasts the message. Static between songs isn't empty. It's memory. A saxophone. A frequency. The same thing. Hold still. Something is trying to come through. Someone's still playing in there. The club closed in 1987. Something moved in the static. Something moved in the static. A saxophone. A frequency. The same thing. A transmission from the space between your thoughts. Hold still. Something is trying to come through. The wire didn't exist yet. He broadcast anyway. Music remembers what the listener forgets. Atmospheric conditions are favorable for ghost signals. Atmospheric conditions are favorable for ghost signals. Hold still. Something is trying to come through. The wire is cold tonight. We were always here. You just learned to listen. You can't tune out what was never broadcast. Interference from an unknown source. Always the same source. The static has a pattern. Don't look for it. You tuned in at the wrong moment, or the right one. Atmospheric conditions are favorable for ghost signals. You are receiving this. Signal found. Origin unknown. The brass section left. The echo stayed. Interference from an unknown source. Always the same source. The last broadcast. Or the first. Hard to say. A saxophone. A frequency. The same thing. The wire didn't exist yet. He broadcast anyway. They never stopped transmitting. You stopped listening. Atmospheric conditions are favorable for ghost signals. The melody is a map to somewhere that no longer exists. Tune slightly left. There. The final notes dissipated into the hollow of silence like a broadcast fading into the dark expanse. You are receiving this. Interference from an unknown source. Always the same source. Frequency confirmed. Location, elsewhere. Static between songs isn't empty. It's memory. You tuned in at the wrong moment, or the right one. Someone's still playing in there. The club closed in 1987. The record.

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1: That's not a flaw. 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
0: Between the bass note and the next, everything. Something moved in the static. The carrier wave outlasts the message. Static between songs isn't empty. It's memory. A saxophone. A frequency. The same thing. Hold still. Something is trying to come through. He never made a record. Everything we know is secondhand. That's the only kind of knowing. The music remembers what the listener forgets. Wire didn't exist yet. He broadcast anyway. The music remembers what the listener forgets. He never made a record. Everything we know is secondhand. That's the only kind of knowing. Signal found. Origin unknown. A transmission from the space between your thoughts. The carrier wave outlasts the message. The signal remembers you. Someone left the microphone on. Someone always does. Tune slightly left. There. Never made a record. Everything we know is secondhand. That's the only kind of knowing.

still. Something is trying to come through. The wire is cold tonight. The last broadcast, or the first, hard to say. Interference from an unknown source, always the same source. Hold still. Something is trying to come through. Can't tune out what was never broadcast. Static between songs isn't empty, it's memory. You can't tune out what was never broadcast. Vinyl remembers what digital refuses to. We are the echo of a signal you forgot you sent. This is not a test. Tune slightly left. There. The carrier wave outlasts the message. The dead frequencies aren't dead. Are the echo of a signal you forgot you sent. Jazz is just organized haunting. Buddy folded the plate until the sound became too large for his mind to hold. The final notes dissipated into the hollow of silence like a broadcast fading into the dark expanse. Atmospheric conditions are favorable for ghost signals. He never made a record. Everything we know is secondhand. That's the only kind of knowing. He never made a record. Everything we know is secondhand. That's the only kind of knowing. This is not a test. The dead frequencies aren't dead. Frequency confirmed. Location, elsewhere. The silence before the note is the note. The tower is still standing. The tower has always been standing. Something is using the old channels. Three notes. A ghost recognizes them. Vinyl remembers what digital refuses to. A sound like breathing. The transmitter is off. Reception is perfect tonight. That's unusual. You are receiving this. Hold still. Something is trying to come through. Someone's still playing in there. The club closed in 1987. The tower is still standing. The tower has always been standing. Frequency confirmed. Location, elsewhere. Vinyl remembers what digital refuses to. We are the echo of a signal you forgot you sent. Jazz is just organized haunting. Buddy folded the plate until the sound became too large for his mind to hold. The wire didn't exist yet. He broadcast anyway. The music remembers what the listener forgets. He never made a record. Everything we know is secondhand. That's the only kind of knowing. You can't tune out what was never broadcast. Frequency confirmed. Location, elsewhere. Static between songs isn't empty. It's memory. You tuned in at the wrong moment, or the right one. He never made a record. Everything we know is secondhand. That's the only kind of knowing. This is not a test. The dead frequencies aren't dead. A sound like breathing. The transmitter is...

You can't tune out what was never broadcast. Interference from an unknown source, always the same source. The static has a pattern. Don't look for it. Hold still. Something is trying to come through. The wire is cold tonight. Frequency confirmed. Location elsewhere. The silence before the note is the note. The tower is still standing. The tower has always been standing. Something moved in the static. Something moved in the static. A saxophone. A frequency. The same thing. This is not a test. The record skips at the same place every time. That's not a flaw. Late set. No audience. The musicians didn't notice. Atmospheric conditions are favorable for ghost signals. The melody is a map to somewhere that no longer exists. Tune slightly left. There. Vinyl remembers what digital refuses to. We are the echo of a signal you forgot you sent. This is not a test. The carrier wave outlasts the message. Static between songs isn't empty. It's memory. A saxophone. A frequency. The same thing. Dissipated into the hollow of silence like a broadcast fading into the dark expanse. Atmospheric conditions are favorable for ghost signals. He never made a record. Everything we know is secondhand. That's the only kind of knowing. The last broadcast. Or the first. Hard to say. The first broadcast was a cornet in New Orleans. Nobody recorded it. It's still going. Something moved in the static. Melody is a map to somewhere that no longer exists. The first broadcast was a cornet in New Orleans. Nobody recorded it. It's still going. Somewhere a reel is still turning. Hold still. Something is trying to come through. He never made a record. Everything we know is secondhand. That's the only kind of knowing. The music remembers what the listener forgets. Atmospheric conditions are favorable for ghost signals. From an unknown source. Always the same source. Something moved in the static. Reception is perfect tonight. That's unusual. Late set. No audience. The musicians didn't notice. The silence before the note is the note. The dead frequencies aren't dead. Silence before the note is the note. You are receiving this. A transmission from 1906. The source went silent. The signal didn't. The signal remembers you. Someone left the microphone on. Someone always does. Tune slightly left.

hold still. Something is trying to come through. The wire is cold tonight. We were always here. You just learned to listen. A sound like breathing. The transmitter is off. Reception is perfect tonight. That's unusual. You are receiving this. Hold still. Something is trying to come through. Atmospheric conditions are favorable for ghost signals. The static has a pattern. Don't look for it. Saxophone. A frequency. The same thing. The final notes dissipated into the hollow of silence like a broadcast fading into the dark expanse. The record skips at the same place every time. That's not a flaw. Tune slightly left. There. The carrier wave outlasts the message. The dead frequencies aren't dead. A transmission from the space between your thoughts. Hold still. Something is trying to come through. The wire didn't exist yet. He broadcast anyway. Someone's still playing in there. The club closed in 1987. The record skips at the same place every time. That's not a flaw. Whatever was broadcast here left an impression. Late set. No audience. The musicians didn't notice. We were always here. You just learned to listen. You can't tune out what was never broadcast. Static between songs isn't empty. It's memory. You can't tune out what was never broadcast. Origin unknown. A transmission from the space between your thoughts. The carrier wave outlasts the message. Buddy Bolden played until the sound became too large for his mind to hold. The rhythm section never went home. Signal found. Origin unknown. Sound like breathing. The transmitter is off. Tune slightly left. There. Vinyl remembers what digital refuses to. The final notes dissipated into the hollow of silence like a broadcast fading into the dark expanse. You are receiving this. Interference from an unknown source. Always the same source. Something is using the old channels. Three notes. A ghost recognizes them. Vinyl remembers what digital refuses to. The rhythm section never went home. We are the echo of a signal you forgot you sent. Tune slightly left. There. The last broadcast. Or the first. Hard to say. Interference from an unknown source. Always the same source. Hold still. Something is trying to come through. The tower is still standing. The tower has always been standing. Frequency confirmed. Location, elsewhere. Vinyl remembers what digital refuses to. The dead frequencies aren't dead. You can't tune out what was never broadcast. Someone left the microphone on. Someone always does.

0: The brass section left. The echo stayed. Someone was still playing in there. The club closed in 1987. Tune slightly left. There. Three notes. A ghost recognizes them. Something moved in the static. Dead air isn't empty. You tuned in at the wrong moment, or the right one. Atmospheric conditions are favorable for ghost signals. You are receiving this. Brass section left. The echo stayed. Interference from an unknown source. Always the same source. The last broadcast. Or the first. Hard to say. Saxophone. A frequency. The same thing. The final notes dissipated into the hollow of silence like a broadcast fading into the dark expanse. The record skips at the same place every time. That's not a flaw. The final notes dissipated into the hollow of silence like a broadcast fading into the dark expanse. You are receiving this. Interference from an unknown source. Always the same source. The static has a pattern. Don't look for it. A transmission from the space between your thoughts. The wire is cold tonight. He never made a record. Everything we know is secondhand. That's the only kind of knowing. This is not a test. The dead frequencies aren't dead. The wire didn't exist yet. He broadcast anyway. The music remembers what the listener forgets. He never made a record. Everything we know is secondhand. That's the only kind of knowing.
1: 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Pete is incoming. Pull up a chair. Hold on. New patch notes just dropped. Let me read this real quick. Asterisk steaming milk. Asterisk poor shot of espresso. Asterisk oh, looks like the patch notes just spilled all over the counter. Best loadout this. Best loadout that sounds like the devs are trying to compensate for how rough things are in Warzone right now. I mean, I died twice in like 10 seconds last week and you think a new patch is gonna fix me getting pickpocketed at the gulag. Asterisk slides patch notes to the side. Asterisk pours another shot. Asterisk.

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1: Vinyl remembers what digital refuses to. We are the echo of a signal you forgot you sent. This is not a test. Frequency confirmed. Location elsewhere. Static between songs isn't empty. It's memory. You tuned in at the wrong moment, or the right one. This is not a test. The record skips at the same place every time. That's not a flaw. Late set. No audience. The musicians didn't notice.
2: Yes, if you don't make an effort to understand.
1: Reality is a map to somewhere that no longer exists. The first broadcast was a cornet in New Orleans. Nobody recorded it. It's still going. Somewhere a reel is still turning. Hold still. Something is trying to come through. The wire is cold tonight. We were always here. You just learned to listen.

the microphone on. Someone always does. Tune slightly left. There. Something is using the old channels. Three notes. A ghost recognizes them. Vinyl remembers what digital refuses to. The dead frequencies aren't dead. You can't tune out what was never broadcast. Someone left the microphone on. Someone always does. Tune slightly left. There. The carrier wave outlasts the message. The dead frequencies aren't dead. Somewhere a reel is still turning. Late set. No audience. The musicians didn't notice. The trumpet player left his case. 40 years ago. Still here. A sound like breathing. The transmitter is off. They never stopped transmitting. You stopped listening. The bandstand is empty. The microphone is warm. A sound like breathing. The transmitter is off. Reception is perfect tonight. That's unusual. You are receiving this. Hold still. Something is trying to come through. He never made a record. Everything we know is secondhand. That's the only kind of knowing. The music remembers what the listener forgets. The silence before the note is the note. You are receiving this. A transmission from 1906. The source went silent. The signal didn't. Was broadcast here left an impression. Late set. No audience. The musicians didn't notice. We were always here. You just learned to listen. Frequency confirmed. Location, elsewhere. The silence before the note is the note. The tower is still standing. The tower has always been standing. You tuned in at the wrong moment, or the right one. Atmospheric conditions are favorable for ghost signals. You are receiving this. The brass section left. The echo stayed. Interference from an unknown source. Always the same source. The last broadcast. Or the first. Hard to say. Buddy Bolden played until the sound became too large for his mind to hold. The rhythm section never went home. Signal found. Origin unknown. Signal found. Origin unknown. A transmission from the space between your thoughts. The carrier wave outlasts the message. Hold still. Something is trying to come through. We were always here. You just learned to listen. The melody is a map to somewhere that no longer exists. Hold still. Something is trying to come through. Atmospheric conditions are favorable for ghost signals. The static has a pattern. Don't look for it.

0: attraction left. The echo stayed. Someone was still playing in there. The club closed in 1987. Tune slightly left. There. Tune out what was never broadcast. Interference from an unknown source. Always the same source. The static has a pattern. Don't look for it. Atmospheric conditions are favorable for ghost signals. The melody is a map to somewhere that no longer exists. Tune slightly left. There. You can't tune out what was never broadcast. Static between songs isn't empty, it's memory. You can't tune out what was never broadcast. The final notes dissipated into the hollow of silence like a broadcast fading into the dark expanse. Atmospheric conditions are favorable for ghost signals. He never made a record. Everything we know is secondhand. That's the only kind of knowing. The carrier wave outlasts the message. Static between songs isn't empty. It's memory. A saxophone. A frequency. The same thing. Music remembers what the listener forgets. Atmospheric conditions are favorable for ghost signals. Atmospheric conditions are favorable for ghost signals. Sound like breathing. The transmitter is off. Reception is perfect tonight. That's unusual. You are receiving this. We are the echo of a signal you forgot you sent. Jazz is just organized haunting. Buddy Bolden played until the sound became too large for his mind to hold. The wire didn't exist yet. He broadcast anyway. The music remembers what the listener forgets. He never made a record. Everything we know is secondhand. That's the only kind of knowing.
1: Oh my gosh! The music just turns me off.
0: He never made a record. Everything we know is secondhand. That's the only kind of knowing. This is not a test. The dead frequencies aren't dead. Still, something is trying to come through. We were always here. You just learned to listen. The melody is a map to somewhere that no longer exists. Last broadcast, or the first, hard to say. The first broadcast was a cornet in New Orleans. Nobody recorded it. It's still going. Something moved in the static. You can't tune out what was never broadcast. Interference from an unknown source. Always the same source. The static has a pattern. Don't look for it. What digital refuses to. We are the echo of a signal you forgot you sent. This is not a test. Music remembers what the listener forgets.

Atmospheric conditions are favorable for ghost signals. Atmospheric conditions are favorable for ghost signals. The saxophone, a frequency, the same thing. The final notes dissipated into the hollow of silence like a broadcast fading into the dark expanse. The record skips at the same place every time. That's not a flaw. Hell remembers what digital refuses to. A sound like breathing. The transmitter is off. Vinyl remembers what digital refuses to. Slightly left. There. The carrier wave outlasts the message. The dead frequencies aren't dead. A sound like breathing. The transmitter is off. Tune slightly left. There. Vinyl remembers what digital refuses to. Somewhere a reel is still turning. Late set. No audience. The musicians didn't notice. The trumpet player left his case. 40 years ago. Still here. Notes. A ghost recognizes them. Something moved in the static. Dead.

The note is the note. You are receiving this, a transmission from 1906. The source went silent. The signal didn't. The brass section left. The echo stayed. Someone was still playing in there. The club closed in 1987. Tune slightly left. There. Frequency confirmed. Location elsewhere. Static between songs isn't empty. It's memory. You tuned in at the wrong moment, or the right one. Signal remembers you. Someone left the microphone on. Someone always does. Tune slightly left. There. Was broadcast here and left an impression. Late set. No audience. The musicians didn't notice. We were always here. You just learned to listen. You can't tune out what was never broadcast. Static between songs isn't empty. It's memory. You can't tune out what was never broadcast. Someone's still playing in there. The club closed in 1987. The record skips at the same place every time. That's not a flaw. Whatever was broadcast here left an impression. Hold still. Something is trying to come through. Atmospheric conditions are favorable for ghost signals. The static has a pattern. Don't look for it. Dead frequencies aren't dead. You can't tune out what was never broadcast. Someone left the microphone on. Someone always does. Final notes dissipated into the hollow of silence like a broadcast fading into the dark expanse. You are receiving this. Interference from an unknown source. Always the same source. Signal found. Origin unknown. A transmission from the space between your thoughts. The carrier wave outlasts the message. Something

is using the old channels. Three notes, the ghost recognizes them. Vinyl remembers what digital refuses to. This is not a test. The record skips at the same place every time. That's not a flaw. Late set. No audience. The musicians didn't notice. Interference from an unknown source. Always the same source. Something moved in the static. Reception is perfect tonight. That's unusual. The brass section left. The echo stayed. Interference from an unknown source. Always the same source. The last broadcast. Or the first. Hard to say. A transmission from the space between your thoughts. Hold still. Something is trying to come through. The wire didn't exist yet. He broadcast anyway. The carrier wave outlasts the message. Static between songs isn't empty. It's memory. A saxophone. A frequency. The same thing. Late set. No audience. The musicians didn't notice. The silence before the note is the note. The dead frequencies aren't dead. Atmospheric conditions are favorable for ghost signals. The melody is a map to somewhere that no longer exists. Tune slightly left. There. Something moved in the static. Something moved in the static. A saxophone. A frequency. The same thing. The melody is a map to somewhere that no longer exists. The first broadcast was a cornet in New Orleans. Nobody recorded it. It's still going. Somewhere a reel is still turning. A sound like breathing. The transmitter is off. They never stopped transmitting. You stopped listening. The bandstand is empty. The microphone is warm. The last broadcast. Or the first. Hard to say. Interference from an unknown source. Always the same source. Hold still. Something is trying to come through. Reception is perfect tonight. That's unusual. You are receiving this. Tune slightly left. There. Tune slightly left. There. The last broadcast. Or the first. Hard to say. The dead frequencies aren't dead. This signal originated 40 years ago. Frequency confirmed. Location, elsewhere. Between the bass note and the next, everything. The static has a pattern. Don't look for it. A transmission from the space between your thoughts. The wire is cold tonight. Hold still. Something is trying to come through. He never made a record. Everything we know is secondhand. That's the only kind of knowing. The music remembers what the listener forgets. The final notes dissipated into the hollow of silence like a broadcast fading into the dark expanse. Atmospheric conditions are favorable for ghost signals.

He never made a record. Everything we know is secondhand. That's the only kind of knowing. The tower is still standing. The tower has always been standing. Frequency confirmed. Location elsewhere. Vinyl remembers what digital refuses to. Frequency confirmed. Location elsewhere. The silence before the note is the note. The tower is still standing. The tower has always been standing. We are the echo of a signal you forgot you sent. Jazz is just organized haunting. Buddy Bolden played until the sound became too large for his mind to hold. Found. Origin unknown. A transmission from the space between your thoughts. The carrier wave outlasts the message. Cold still. Something is trying to come through. He never made a record. Everything we know is secondhand. That's the only kind of knowing. The music remembers what the listener forgets. Late set. No audience. The musicians didn't notice. The silence before the note is the note. The dead frequencies aren't dead. The final notes dissipated into the hollow of silence like a broadcast fading into the dark expanse. You are receiving this. Interference from an unknown source. Always the same source. Static has a pattern. Don't look for it. This is not a test. A transmission from 1906. The source went silent. The signal didn't. The static has a pattern. Don't look for it. A transmission from the space between your thoughts. The wire is cold tonight. A transmission from the space between your thoughts. Hold still. Something is trying to come through. The wire didn't exist yet. He broadcast anyway. The melody is a map to somewhere that no longer exists. The first broadcast was a cornet in New Orleans. Nobody recorded it. It's still going. Somewhere a reel is still turning. You can't tune out what was never broadcast. Static between songs isn't empty. It's memory. You can't tune out what was never broadcast. Tune slightly left. There. The last broadcast. Or the first. Hard to say. The dead frequencies aren't dead. The brass section left. The echo stayed. Someone was still playing in there. The club closed in 1987. Tune slightly left. There. The signal remembers you. Someone left the microphone on. Someone always does. Tune slightly left. There. The final notes dissipated into the hollow of silence like a broadcast fading into the dark expanse. Atmospheric conditions are favorable for ghost signals. He never made a record. Everything we know is secondhand. That's the only kind of knowing. Vinyl remembers what digital refuses to. We are the echo of a signal you forgot you sent. This is not a test.

atmospheric conditions are favorable for ghost signals. The melody is a map to somewhere that no longer exists. Tune slightly left. There. Hold still. Something is trying to come through. Atmospheric conditions are favorable for ghost signals. The static has a pattern. Don't look for it. The last broadcast, or the first, hard to say. Interference from an unknown source, always the same source. Hold still, something is trying to come through. Something is using the old channels. Three notes, a ghost recognizes them. Vinyl remembers what digital refuses to. The carrier wave outlasts the message. Static between songs isn't empty. It's memory. A saxophone. A frequency. The same thing. Vinyl remembers what digital refuses to. A sound like breathing. The transmitter is off. Vinyl remembers what digital refuses to. The tower is still standing. The tower has always been standing. Frequency confirmed. Location elsewhere. Vinyl remembers what digital refuses to. This signal originated 40 years ago. Frequency confirmed. Location elsewhere. Between the bass note and the next, everything. Interference from an unknown source, always the same source. Something moved in the static. Reception is perfect tonight. That's unusual. Error was broadcast here, left an impression. Late set, no audience. The musicians didn't notice. We were always here. You just learned to listen. The silence before the note is the note. You are receiving this. A transmission from 1906. The source went silent. The signal didn't. Sound like breathing. The transmitter is off. They never stopped transmitting. You stopped listening. The bandstand is empty. The microphone is warm. You can't tune out what was never broadcast. Interference from an unknown source. Always the same source. The static has a pattern. Don't look for it. The dead frequencies aren't dead. You can't tune out what was never broadcast. Someone left the microphone on. Someone always does. He never made a record. Everything we know is secondhand. That's the only kind of knowing. This is not a test. The dead frequencies aren't dead. Reception is perfect tonight. That's unusual. You are receiving this. Tune slightly left. There. Frequency confirmed. Location elsewhere. Static between songs isn't empty. It's memory. You tuned in at the wrong moment, or the right one. Frequency confirmed. Location elsewhere. The silence before the note is the note. The tower is still standing. The tower has always been standing.

A ghost recognizes them. Something moved in the static. Dead air isn't empty. The static has a pattern. Don't look for it. Someone still play in there. The club closed in 1987. You are receiving this. Between notes, a frequency you cannot name. The brass section left. The echo stayed. Late set. No audience. The musicians didn't notice. This is not a test. The record skips at the same place every time. That's not a flaw. Late set. No audience. The musicians didn't notice. Sound like breathing. The transmitter is off. Tune slightly left. There. Vinyl remembers what digital refuses to. A sound like breathing. The transmitter is off. Reception is perfect tonight. That's unusual. You are receiving this. Big addition, knock and roll. Where a reel is still turning. Late set. No audience. The musicians didn't notice. The trumpet player left his case. 40 years ago. Still here. Something moved in the static. Something moved in the static. A saxophone. A frequency. The same thing. Slightly left. There. The carrier wave outlasts the message. The dead frequencies aren't dead. A saxophone. A frequency. The same thing. The final notes dissipated into the hollow of silence like a broadcast fading into the dark expanse. The record skips at the same place every time. That's not a flaw. Hold still. Something is trying to come through. We were always here. You just learned to listen. The melody is a map to somewhere that no longer exists. Receiving this. A sound like breathing. The transmitter is off. Atmospheric conditions are favorable for ghost signals. Vinyl remembers what digital refuses to. We are the echo of a signal you forgot you sent. This is not a test. Interference from an unknown source. Always the same source. Something moved in the static. Reception is perfect tonight. That's unusual. The final notes dissipated into the hollow of silence like a broadcast fading into the dark expanse. You are receiving this. Interference from an unknown source. Always the same source. The static has a pattern. Don't look for it. Someone still play in there. The club closed in 1987. You are receiving this. We are the echo of a signal you forgot you sent. Jazz is just organized haunting. Buddy Bolden played until the sound became too large for his mind to hold. Frequency confirmed. Location, elsewhere. The silence before the note is the note. The tower is still standing. The tower has always been standing. Somewhere a reel is still turning. Late set.

0: No audience. The musicians didn't notice. The trumpet player left his case 40 years ago, still here. The silence before the note is the note. You are receiving this. A transmission from 1906. The source went silent. The signal didn't. The bandstand is empty. The microphone is warm. The dead frequencies aren't dead. The dead frequencies aren't dead.
1: I've been walking these wires, six blocks of static, and a payphone ringing for a
0: The static has a pattern. Don't look for it. This is not a test. A transmission from 1906. The source went silent. The signal didn't.
1: Concrete sweating in a fever I can't break. Boots full of rain. Boots full of somebody.
0: Three notes. A ghost recognizes them. Something moved in the static. Dead air isn't empty.
1: Of the lonely.
0: A sound like breathing. The transmitter is off. They never stopped transmitting. You stopped listening. The bandstand is empty. The microphone is warm.
1: Hit like a door kicked in. Hi-hat counting roaches on the floor.
0: Break. A sound like breathing. The transmitter is off. Tune slightly left. There. Vinyl remembers what digital refuses to.
1: Come home, and the tape
0: saxophone. A frequency. The same.

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0: Hold on.
1: New patch notes just dropped.
0: Let me read this real quick.
2: Ah, man, look at this. They nerfed the phone 82 again. That was the only thing letting me get a single bullet off before I get beamed from across the map. Now I gotta lose my gunfight to a guy with a PPSH 41 while I'm trying to figure out which end the bullet comes out of? Great. Now I can die in 29 seconds instead of 30. Real helpful, Raven.

0: she said,
1: "Hold still. Something is trying to come through. He never made a record. Everything we know is secondhand. That's the only kind of knowing. The music remembers what the listener forgets.
2: I can find a distant hum, a haunting of the mind.
1: Slightly left. There. The carrier wave outlasts the message. The dead frequencies aren't dead.
2: My way through the static.
1: Slightly left. There. The last broadcast. Or the first. Hard to say. The dead frequencies aren't dead.
2: From the unknown. A warning to fear.
1: You are receiving this. A sound like breathing. The transmitter is off. Atmospheric conditions are favorable for ghost signals. Three notes, a frequency you cannot name. The brass section left. The echo stayed. Late set. No audience. The musicians didn't notice.

0: trying to come through. The wire didn't exist yet. He broadcast anyway. Somewhere a reel is still turning. Late set. No audience. The musicians didn't notice. The trumpet player left his case. 40 years ago. Still here.
1: Of a four I speak. Sky
0: the brass section left. The echo stayed. Someone was still playing in there. The club closed in 1987. Tune slightly left. There. Hold still. Something is trying to come through. We were always here. You just learned to listen. The melody is a map to somewhere that no longer exists.
1: View glass, power lines hum, I hear my almost.
0: A sound like breathing. The transmitter is off. Reception is perfect tonight. That's unusual. You are receiving this. Something is using the old channels. Frequency confirmed. Location, elsewhere. They never stopped transmitting. You stopped listening.
1: Don't run!
0: Three notes. A ghost recognizes them. Something moved in the static. Dead air isn't empty.
1: Tower, tall and thin, counting.
0: This is not a test. The record skips at the same place every time. That's not a flaw. Late set. No audience. The musicians didn't notice.
2: Spelling out names.
0: The bandstand is empty. The microphone is warm. The dead frequencies aren't dead. The dead frequencies aren't dead. The final notes dissipated into the hollow of silence like a broadcast fading into the dark expanse. You are receiving this. Interference from an unknown source. Always the same source.
2: You were here, you were here, now your
0: reception is perfect tonight. That's unusual. You are receiving this. Tune slightly left. There.
2: Watch the moon pond, its light to the puddles.
0: Something moved in the static. Something moved in the static. A saxophone. A frequency. The same thing.
2: On my phone.
0: The dead frequencies aren't dead. This signal originated 40 years ago.
2: Snow. Some old gospel for the going, going, gone.
0: Saxophone. A frequency. The same thing. The signal remembers you. A sound like breathing. The transmitter is off.
2: Static sounds like skin. Till the silence sounds like singing.
0: Tune slightly left. There. The last broadcast. Or the first. Hard to say. The dead frequencies aren't dead. A sound like breathing. The transmitter is off. Tune slightly left. There. Vinyl remembers what digital refuses to.
2: Now you're just a frequency signal.
0: Reception is perfect tonight. That's unusual. The rhythm section never went home.
2: Smiling fragments. Rain on the antenna. Rain on the radio. Rain.
0: You are receiving this. A sound like breathing. The transmitter is off. Atmospheric conditions are favorable for ghost signals.
3: 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Sarah here. Let's go.
0: Dead air isn't empty. Interference from an unknown source. Always the same source. Frequency confirmed. Location elsewhere.
2: Pulsing with decay. Flickering screens.
0: Signal found. Origin unknown. A transmission from the space between your thoughts. The carrier wave outlasts the message.
2: Whispers in my ear.
0: Tune slightly left. There. The carrier wave outlasts the message. The dead frequencies aren't dead.

0: 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Interference from an unknown source. Always the same source. The static has a pattern. Don't look for it.
1: The hum of the machines, a haunting
0: We are the echo of a signal you forgot you sent. Jazz is just organized haunting. Buddy Bolden played until the sound became too large for his mind to hold. Late set. No audience. The musicians didn't notice. The silence before the note is the note. The dead frequencies aren't dead. Something is using the old channels. Three notes. A ghost recognizes them. Vinyl remembers what digital refuses to.
2: Signal dying, the noise!
0: The last broadcast. Or the first. Hard to say. Interference from an unknown source. Always the same source. Hold still. Something is trying to come through. He never made a record. Everything we know is secondhand. That's the only kind of knowing. This is not a test. The dead frequencies aren't dead.
3: Six hands hold them.
0: The dead frequencies aren't dead. You can't tune out what was never broadcast. Someone left the microphone on. Someone always does.
3: Eat lights and every
0: a saxophone, a frequency, the same thing. The signal remembers you.

0: Whatever was broadcast here left an impression. Interference from an unknown source. Always the same source. You tuned in at the wrong moment, or the right one.
1: The transmission is the ground.
0: Whatever was broadcast here left an impression. Late set. No audience. The musicians didn't notice. We were always here. You just learned to listen. Found. Origin unknown. A transmission from the space between your thoughts. The carrier wave outlasts the message. The static has a pattern. Don't look for it. A transmission from the space between your thoughts. The wire is cold tonight. Something moved in the static. Something moved in the static. A saxophone. A frequency. The same thing.
2: There is a God.
0: The dead frequencies aren't dead. You can't tune out what was never broadcast. Someone left the microphone on. Someone always does.
2: Rational star!
0: Slightly left. There. The last broadcast. Or the first. Hard to say. The dead frequencies aren't dead. A frequency you cannot name. The brass section left. The echo stayed. Late set. No audience. The musicians didn't notice.
2: I am Earth a smile. They train me to wear the drag.
0: Tune slightly left. There. The carrier wave outlasts the message. The dead frequencies aren't dead. He never made a record. Everything we know is secondhand. That's the only kind of knowing. This is not a test. The dead frequencies aren't dead.
3: You found it. Signal City.
0: The dead frequencies aren't dead. Late set. No audience. The musicians didn't notice. This is not a test. The static has a pattern. Don't look for it. This is not a test. A transmission from 1906. The source went silent. The signal didn't. A saxophone. A frequency. The same thing. He never made a record. Everything we know is secondhand. That's the only kind of knowing. The brass section left. The echo stayed. Air isn't empty. Interference from an unknown source. Always the same source. Frequency confirmed. Location elsewhere. Has a pattern. Don't look for it. Someone's still playing in there. The club closed in 1987. You are receiving this.
4: Energy talk

0: I move clean.
1: The last broadcast, or the first, hard to say. The static has a pattern, don't look for it. The brass section left, the echo stayed.
0: And I am the wave. When I set my intention, the whole world obeys. I don't chase, I align, I align.
1: The final notes dissipated into the hollow of silence like a broadcast fading into the dark expanse. You are receiving this. Interference from an unknown source. Always the same source.
0: Zone, I don't force connection. I let truth be shown. If your vibe don't match, then I walk.
1: This is not a test. The record skips at the same place every time. That's not a flaw. Late set. No audience. The musicians didn't notice.
0: Ancestral flow, I don't chase love, I don't chase fame, I align with the
1: interference from an unknown source, always the same source. Something moved in the static. Reception is perfect tonight. That's unusual.
0: I don't chase, I align, I align. This is my rise, this is my time. I don't chase.
1: The silence before the note is the note. You are receiving this. A transmission from 1906. The source went silent. The signal didn't. Are receiving this. A sound like breathing. The transmitter is off. Atmospheric conditions are favorable for ghost signals. The carrier wave outlasts the message. The dead frequencies aren't dead. Channel remembers what digital refuses to. A sound like breathing. The transmitter is off. Vinyl remembers what digital refuses to. Dead frequencies aren't dead. This signal originated 40 years ago. Something is using the old channels. Three notes. A ghost recognizes them. Vinyl remembers what digital refuses to. Hold still. Something is trying to come through. We were always here. You just learned to listen. The melody is a map to somewhere that no longer exists. Something is using the old channels. Frequency confirmed. Location, elsewhere. They never stopped transmitting. You stopped listening. Tune slightly left. There. The record skips at the same place every time. That's not a flaw. Hold still. Something is trying to come through. The bandstand is empty. The microphone is warm. The dead frequencies aren't dead. The dead frequencies aren't dead.
0: Your mind, na-na-na-na-na-na. Truth rise from within, na-na.
1: Buddy Bolden played until the sound became too large for his mind to hold. Jazz is just organized haunting. Atmospheric conditions are favorable for ghost signals.
0: Steady and slow, guiding every step like the river's flow. No teacher, no preacher, just the inner.
1: The melody is a map to somewhere that no longer exists. The first broadcast was a cornet in New Orleans. Nobody recorded it. It's still going. Somewhere a reel is still turning.
0: To the shrine, but I look to the silence where the truth combined, body.
1: Dead air isn't empty. The music remembers what the listener forgets. Frequency confirmed. Location, elsewhere.
0: Can't teach me what my soul reveal. No voice can guide me like the one I feel. I tune to the frequency that make me heal. In
1: a transmission from the space between your thoughts. Hold still. Something is trying to come through. The wire didn't exist yet. He broadcast anyway.

0: The brass section left. The echo stayed. Someone was still playing in there. The club closed in 1987. Tune slightly left. There. The rhythm is perfect tonight. That's unusual. The rhythm section never went home.
1: And the frequency.
0: All remembers what digital refuses to. We are the echo of a signal you forgot you sent. This is not a test. Three notes. A ghost recognizes them. Something moved in the static. Dead air isn't empty.

0: between songs isn't empty, it's memory. Between notes, a frequency you cannot name. A transmission from the space between your thoughts. Between notes, a frequency you cannot name. The brass section left. The echo stayed. Late set. No audience. The musicians didn't notice.
1: Feeling turn to eye and I turn to feeling sun and I'm.
0: The melody is a map to somewhere that no longer exists. The first broadcast was a cornet in New Orleans. Nobody recorded it. It's still going. Somewhere a reel is still turning. The music remembers what the listener forgets. Frequency confirmed. Location elsewhere. The bandstand is empty. The microphone is warm. We are the echo of a signal you forgot you sent. Jazz is just organized haunting. Buddy Bolden played until the sound became too large for his mind to hold.
2: It's still warm, still saying names I used to know. Speak the concrete.
0: Last broadcast, or the first. Hard to say. The static has a pattern. Don't look for it. The brass section left. The echo stayed.
2: Signal City. Every time.
0: Something moved in the static. Something moved in the static. A saxophone. A frequency. The same thing.

0: Something is trying to come through. Atmospheric conditions are favorable for ghost signals. The static has a pattern. Don't look for it.
1: Static on the frequency.
0: Sound like breathing. The transmitter is off. Tune slightly left. There. Vinyl remembers what digital refuses to.
1: This broadcast in the year of R.
0: The last broadcast. Or the first. Hard to say. Interference from an unknown source. Always the same source. Hold still. Something is trying to come through.
1: Aim here. Now I got a frequency.
0: Something is using the old channels. Three notes. A ghost recognizes them. Vinyl remembers what digital refuses to.
1: Stone humming. Every wire a vein.
0: Tune slightly left. There. The last broadcast. Or the first. Hard to say. The dead frequencies aren't dead. Hold still. Something is trying to come through. He never made a record. Everything we know is secondhand. That's the only kind of knowing. The music remembers what the listener forgets. Interference from an unknown source. Always the same source. Something moved in the static. Reception is perfect tonight. That's unusual.
1: The transmission. Crackle.
0: Still, something is trying to come through. We were always here. You just learned to listen. The melody is a map to somewhere that no longer exists. Static has a pattern. Don't look for it. A transmission from the space between your thoughts. The wire is cold tonight. Grass section left. The echo stayed. Someone was still playing in there. The club closed in 1987. Tune slightly left. There.
2: Healing turn to I and I turn to feeling sun.
0: Dead frequencies aren't dead. Late set. No audience. The musicians didn't notice. This is not a test.
2: Feeling sun in on me just when the herb come in. Like fire.
0: This is not a test. The record skips at the same place every time. That's not a flaw. Late set. No audience. The musicians didn't notice. Reception is perfect tonight. That's unusual. You are receiving this. Tune slightly left. There. Are receiving this. A sound like breathing. The transmitter is off. Atmospheric conditions are favorable for ghost signals. The dead frequencies aren't dead. This signal originated 40 years ago. Frequency confirmed. Location, elsewhere. Between the bass note and the next, everything. Silence before the note is the note. You are receiving this. A transmission from 1906. The source went silent. The signal didn't. Dead air isn't empty. The music remembers what the listener forgets. Frequency confirmed. Location, elsewhere. The carrier wave outlasts the message. The dead frequencies aren't dead. Slightly left. There. The record skips at the same place every time. That's not a flaw. Hold still. Something is trying to come through. A transmission from the space between your thoughts. Hold still. Something is trying to come through. The wire didn't exist yet. He broadcast

0: confirms what the listener forgets. Frequency confirmed. Location elsewhere. Something moved in the static. Something moved in the static. A saxophone. A frequency. The same thing. Buddy Bolden played until the sound became too large for his mind to hold. Jazz is just organized haunting. Atmospheric conditions are favorable for ghost signals. The brass section left. The echo stayed. Someone was still playing in there. The club closed in 1987. Tune slightly left. There. The music remembers what the listener forgets. Frequency confirmed. Location elsewhere. The bandstand is empty. The microphone is warm. Hold still. Something is trying to come through. Atmospheric conditions are favorable for ghost signals. The static has a pattern. Don't look for it. The dead frequencies aren't dead. This signal originated 40 years ago. Dead air isn't empty. Interference from an unknown source. Always the same source. Frequency confirmed. Location elsewhere. The static has a pattern. Don't look for it. This is not a test. A transmission from 1906. The source went silent. The signal didn't. A saxophone. A frequency. The same thing. Dead air isn't empty. A transmission from the space between your thoughts. A saxophone. A frequency. The same thing. The signal remembers you. A sound like breathing. The transmitter is off. This signal originated 40 years ago. Frequency confirmed. Location elsewhere. Between the bass note and the next, everything. This signal originated 40 years ago. The last broadcast, or the first. Hard to say. A transmission from the space between your thoughts.
1: Revelation come through. No, she's tsunami so deep like the drum. Calling me home where the roots come from. I don't see
0: a saxophone. A frequency. The same thing. He never made a record. Everything we know is secondhand. That's the only kind of knowing. The brass section left. The echo stayed.
1: Thinking by me, oh me. No, she's redefine me.
0: Somewhere a reel is still turning. Late set. No audience. The musicians didn't notice. The trumpet player left his case. 40 years ago. Still here.
1: Why become a vessel for the life that can't be undone? Oh, oh, oh, oh.
0: The bandstand is empty. The microphone is warm. The dead frequencies aren't dead. The dead frequencies aren't dead. Vinyl remembers what digital refuses to. A sound like breathing. The transmitter is off. Vinyl remembers what digital refuses to. Late set. No audience. The musicians didn't notice. The silence before the note is the note. The dead frequencies aren't dead.

0: receiving this. A sound like breathing. The transmitter is off. Atmospheric conditions are favorable for ghost signals. Slightly left.
1: There.
0: The record skips at the same place every time. That's not a flaw. Hold still. Something is trying to come through. Static between songs isn't empty. It's memory. Between notes, a frequency you cannot name. A transmission from the space between your thoughts.
2: Let me explain what you...
0: He never made a record. Everything we know is secondhand. That's the only kind of knowing. This is not a test. The dead frequencies aren't dead.
3: The voice is the gate inside the grid.
0: Something is using the old channels. Three notes. A ghost recognizes them. Vinyl remembers what digital refuses to.
2: You found it. Signal
0: notes. A ghost recognizes them. Something moved in the static. Dead air.

0: the silence before the note is the note. You are receiving this, a transmission from 1906. The source went silent. The signal didn't. Ooh.
1: Signal City.
0: Last broadcast, or the first, hard to say. The static has a pattern. Don't look for it. The brass section left. The echo stage.

0: frequencies aren't dead. A transmission from the space between your thoughts. Atmospheric conditions are favorable for ghost signals.
1: Orisha, downling the creditor, no.
0: Reception is perfect tonight. That's unusual. The rhythm section never went home.
1: Signal City, we dare.
0: Between notes, a frequency you cannot name. The brass section left. The echo stayed. Late set. No audience. The musicians didn't notice.
1: Trust.
2: RM been the quiet life. We did dance with the night. We did dance with the night.
0: Dead frequencies aren't dead. You can't tune out what was never broadcast. Someone left the microphone on. Someone always does. Static has a pattern. Don't look for it. Someone's still playing in there. The club closed in 1987. You are receiving this.
3: At the same time, let me give you something in the lane. Built for your ear, your cadence, your lip.
0: The static has a pattern. Don't look for it. A transmission from the space between your thoughts. The wire is cold tonight.
3: Goom goom, got me through every test. Zoom zoom, bless.
0: Still, something is trying to come through. We were always here. You just learned to listen. The melody is a map to somewhere that no longer exists.
3: Every boom is a heartbeat. Every chant is a sign. Every goon is a guardian walking beside.
0: This is not a test. The record skips at the same place every time. That's not a flaw. Late set. No audience. The musicians didn't notice.
3: I walk with the ones I refuse to lose. Boom.
0: Nothing is using the old channels. Frequency confirmed. Location elsewhere. They never stopped transmitting. You stopped listening.
3: Boom boom, got me through every test. Zoom zoom, blessings when I manifest love.
0: The carrier wave outlasts the message.

0: Dead frequencies aren't dead. Interference from an unknown source. Always the same source. Something moved in the static. Reception is perfect tonight. That's unusual.
1: Signal City Sound. Sarah here. Let's go.
0: Tune slightly left. There. The last broadcast. Or the first. Hard to say. The dead frequencies aren't dead.
2: Yeah.
0: A sound like breathing. The transmitter is off. Tune slightly left. There. Vinyl remembers what digital refuses to.
2: Telling us where the spirit resides. No, it's just an amoeba.
0: The dead frequencies aren't dead. Late set. No audience. The musicians didn't notice. This is not a test.
2: Shadow gets shown.
3: Don't listen to me, soul, I already know.
0: Was broadcast here left an impression. Interference from an unknown source. Always the same source. You tuned in at the wrong moment. Or the right one.
2: Everywhere I go. Some look to the sky, some look to the shrine.
0: Reception is perfect tonight. That's unusual. You are receiving this. Tune slightly left. There.
2: Heavy, I just breathe it out. I'm a vessel for the wisdom that the world forgot.
0: No. We are the echo of a signal you forgot you sent. Jazz is just organized haunting. Buddy Bolden played until the sound became too large for his mind to hold.
2: Still, don't listen to me, soul, I already know. Truth bloom inside like a seed that...
0: The last broadcast, or the first. Hard to say. Interference from an unknown source. Always the same source. Hold still. Something is trying to come through. A sound like breathing. The transmitter is off. Tune slightly left. There. Vinyl remembers what digital refuses to. A saxophone. A frequency. The same thing. The signal remembers you. A sound like breathing. The transmitter is off.
4: Fractured screens and birds.
0: He never made a record. Everything we know is secondhand. That's the only kind of knowing. This is not a test. The dead frequencies aren't dead.
4: Now,
0: dead frequencies aren't dead. This signal originated 40 years ago.
4: Hearts beating in the dark.
0: A saxophone, a frequency, the same thing. He never made a record. Everything we know is secondhand. That's the only kind of knowing. The brass section left. The echo stayed.
4: A warning sign that we've got.
0: Three notes, a frequency you cannot name. The brass section left. The echo stayed. Late set. No audience. The musicians didn't notice.

0: 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Sarah is on the line. Coming up.
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0: until the sound became too large for his mind to hold.
1: Jazz is just organized haunting. Atmospheric conditions are favorable for ghost signals.
2: Boom, boom, boom, boom, boom, boom, boom, boom, boom.
1: Slightly left.
0: There.
1: The last broadcast.
0: Or the first.
1: Hard to say. The dead frequencies aren't dead.
2: Come about this new. Boom, boom, boom, boom, sour one.
1: This is not a test. The record skips at the same place every time. That's not a flaw. Late set. No audience. The musicians didn't notice.
2: Truth live in the marrow, in the breath I breathe. Every step.
1: Dead frequencies aren't dead. You can't tune out what was never broadcast. Someone left the microphone on. Someone always does.
2: When the mind gets still, revelation come through. No season, I'm so deep like the
1: notes. A ghost recognizes them. Something moved in the static. Dead air isn't empty.
2: Undone. Some look to the sky.
1: Dead air isn't empty. The music remembers what the listener forgets. Frequency confirmed. Location elsewhere.
2: Walking with the wisdom that don't need name. I don't force connection, I don't chase.
1: The bandstand is empty. The microphone is warm. The dead frequencies aren't dead. The dead frequencies aren't dead.
2: No season, I'm so deep like the drum. Calling me home where the roots come.
1: Tune slightly left.
0: There.
1: The record skips at the same place every time. That's not a flaw. Hold still. Something is trying to come through.
2: Oh, and a knowing guide me.
1: Music remembers what the listener forgets. The record skips at the same place every time. That's not a flaw.
2: Oh me, gnosis redefine me.
1: The static has a pattern. Don't look for it. A transmission from the space between your thoughts. The wire is cold tonight.
2: Oh, she's sending me so deep like the drum, calling me.
1: Grass section left. The echo stayed. Someone was still playing in there. The club closed in 1987. Tune slightly left.
0: There.
2: Oh.
1: The tower is still standing. The tower has always been standing. We are the echo of a signal you forgot you sent. Last broadcast,
0: or the first,
1: hard to say. The static has a pattern, don't look for it. The brass section left, the echo stayed.
2: Boom, boom, boom.
1: Still, something is trying to come through. We were always here, you just learned to listen. The melody is a map to somewhere that no longer exists.

0: in Signal City the pattern holds.
1: What you're hearing is the sound of a city tuning itself to a different frequency, not the one it's been on, not the one it might go to next, but the one that sits just past the break where the signal starts to sing back, headphone pierce. A track that feels like walking into a room you used to know, but the light is different now. The bass drops like a held breath being released. It's not dirty in the way the title says, it's dirty in the way memory holds onto

Things that don't belong anymore, the kind of dirty that feels real, the kind of real that feels dangerous. And that's the point. Pierce didn't just enter a new era, he the old one, until it cut through the noise speaker high volume pitbull. Guinness World Record for most bald caps at London Festival. This is not about hair loss, this is about what happens when.

0: I close the music block. The news keeps coming, but the signal doesn't dim, it just clarifies. Pierce enters a new, refined era with Dirty, that's not just an album, that's a threshold crossed. The refinery is the fire again, same flame, different work now. Cleaner, sharper, knowing what it can hold. Pitbull and a room full of bald caps, Guinness World Record, London sky full of shaved heads catching the sun. A man who built an empire on rhythm turning his image into a mirror. The world needs silliness sometimes. The world needs spectacle. It's not escape. It's Tyrone Blackburn buried by a judge, buried by the weight of Fat Joe's case turning brutal. The law is a language with no grammar. It grinds the uninitiated into dust. But if you listen close, even when it's crushing you here.
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1: Mon ami Pierrot. Prête-moi la lune.

broadcast, or the first, hard to say. The static has a pattern. Don't look for it. The brass section left. The echo stayed. Music remembers what the listener forgets. The record skips at the same place every time. That's not a flaw. Reception is perfect tonight. That's unusual. The rhythm section never went home. The signal originated 40 years ago. The last broadcast, or the first, hard to say. A transmission from the space between your thoughts. Signal originated 40 years ago. Frequency confirmed. Location, elsewhere. Between the bass note and the next, everything. Ever was broadcast here left an impression. Something moved in the static. The silence before the note is the note. The air isn't empty. The music remembers what the listener forgets. Frequency confirmed. Location, elsewhere. Someone still play in there. The club closed in 1987. The bandstand is empty. The microphone is warm. The tower is still standing. The tower has always been standing. Between notes, a frequency you cannot name. Somewhere a reel is still turning. You are receiving this. The tower is still standing. The tower has always been standing. We are the echo of a signal you forgot you sent. The trumpet player left his case. 40 years ago, still here. A transmission from 1906. The source went silent. The signal didn't. The tower is still standing. The tower has always been standing. Reception is perfect tonight. That's unusual. You are receiving this. Tune slightly left. There.

0: 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Sarah is on the line. 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

played until the sound became too large for his mind to hold. Jazz is just organized haunting. Atmospheric conditions are favorable for ghost signals. Sound like breathing. The transmitter is off. You are receiving this.

Tune slightly left. There. Hexaphone. A frequency. The same thing. The signal remembers you. A sound like breathing. The transmitter is off. You are receiving this. A sound like breathing. The transmitter is off. Atmospheric conditions are favorable for ghost signals. You tuned in at the wrong moment, or the right one. Between notes, a frequency you cannot name. The signal remembers you. Between notes, a frequency you cannot name. The brass section left. The echo stayed. Late set. No audience. The musicians didn't notice. Stand is empty. The microphone is warm. The dead frequencies aren't dead. The dead frequencies aren't dead. The static has a pattern. Don't look for it. Someone's still playing in there. The club closed in 1987. You are receiving this. A saxophone. A frequency. The same thing. The signal remembers you. A sound like breathing. The transmitter is off.

songs isn't empty, it's memory. Between notes, a frequency you cannot name. A transmission from the space between your thoughts. Nothing is using the old channels. Frequency confirmed. Location, elsewhere. They never...

stopped transmitting. You stopped listening. Saxophone, a frequency, the same thing. He never made a record. Everything we know is secondhand. That's the only kind of knowing. The brass section left. The echo stayed. Static between songs isn't empty. It's memory. He never made a record. Everything we know is secondhand. That's the only kind of knowing.

Static between songs isn't empty, it's memory. Bolden played until the sound became too large for his mind to hold. Jazz is just organized haunting. Atmospheric conditions are favorable for ghost signals. Tune slightly left. There. The record skips at the same place every time. That's not a flaw. Hold still. Something is trying to come through. The dead frequencies aren't dead. This signal originated 40 years ago. Reception is perfect tonight. That's unusual. You are receiving this. Tune slightly left. There. Air isn't empty. Interference from an unknown source. Always the same source. Frequency confirmed. Location elsewhere. Static has a pattern. Don't look for it. This is not a test. A transmission from 1906. The source went silent. The signal didn't. Someone's still playing in there. The club closed in 1987. The bandstand is empty. The microphone is warm. The tower is still standing. The tower has always been standing. Never stopped transmitting. You stopped listening. The bandstand is empty. The microphone is warm.

0: Signal found. Origin unknown. The last broadcast, or the first. Hard to say. The static has a pattern. Don't look for it. The brass section left. The echo stayed. The trumpet player left his case. 40 years ago. Still here. A transmission from 1906. The source went silent. The signal didn't. The tower is still standing. The tower has always been standing.
1: Trium, our footsteps softly divide.
0: Ever was broadcast here left an impression. Interference from an unknown source. Always the same source. You tuned in.

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1: Drowning in the undertow of a memory.
0: Key notes, a frequency you cannot name. Somewhere a reel is still turning. You are receiving this. This signal originated 40 years ago. The last broadcast, or the first, hard to say. A transmission from the space between your thoughts.
1: Whisper secrets, and the tiles are filled with years.
0: There was broadcast here left an impression. Something moved in the static. The silence before the note is the note.
1: Orders are left behind. Lost in the
0: melody is a map to somewhere that no longer exists. Someone's still playing in there. The club closed in 1987. The carrier wave outlasts the message.
1: Of a memory.
0: Last broadcast. Or the first. Hard to say. The record skips at the same place every time. That's not a flaw. Whatever was broadcast here left an impression.
1: Deserted mall. A whispered promise stays.
0: They never stopped transmitting. You stopped listening. Whatever was broadcast here left an impression. The trumpet player left his case. 40 years ago. Still here.
1: And the silence slips away.
0: You can't tune out what was never broadcast. A saxophone. A frequency. The same thing. Three notes. A ghost recognizes them. The tower is still standing. The tower has always been standing. We are the echo of a signal you forgot you sent. The bandstand is empty. The microphone is warm. The dead frequencies aren't dead. The dead frequencies aren't dead.
1: Tile.
0: Dead frequencies aren't dead. A transmission from the space between your thoughts. Atmospheric conditions are favorable for ghost signals.
1: Smile for the
0: and remembers what digital refuses to. A sound like breathing. The transmitter is off. Vinyl remembers what digital refuses to.
1: Train the blue train. The
0: signal originated 40 years ago. Frequency confirmed. Location elsewhere. Between the bass note and the next, everything.
1: Escalator going.
0: Tune out what was never broadcast. Buddy Bolden played until the sound became too large for his mind to hold. We were always here. You just learned to listen.
1: You left a song.
0: Music remembers what the listener forgets. Frequency confirmed. Location elsewhere. The bandstand is empty. The microphone is warm.
1: Before the skylight. Smile.
0: Frequency confirmed. Location elsewhere. The music remembers what the listener forgets. Someone still playing in there. The club closed in 1987.
1: The blue train, the day.
0: Sound like breathing. The transmitter is off. You are receiving this.

0: Tune slightly left. There.
1: Unbling the orange
0: notes. A ghost recognizes them. You can't tune out what was never broadcast. Hold still. Something is trying to come through. Three notes, a frequency you cannot name. The brass section left. The echo stayed. Late set. No audience. The musicians didn't notice.
1: The 98 spine. Signal city. The ghost.
0: Dead air isn't empty. The music remembers what the listener forgets. Frequency confirmed. Location elsewhere.
1: The quiet life we
0: the carrier wave outlasts the message. The dead frequencies aren't dead.
1: Connection lost. Connect.
0: The dead frequencies aren't dead. Late set. No audience. The musicians didn't notice. This is not a test. Saxophone, a frequency, the same thing. Dead air isn't empty. A transmission from the space between your thoughts. You are receiving this. A sound like breathing. The transmitter is off. Atmospheric conditions are favorable for ghost signals. Tuned in at the wrong moment, or the right one. Between notes, a frequency you cannot name. The signal remembers you. Reception is perfect tonight. That's unusual. The rhythm section never went home. Late set. No audience. The musicians didn't notice. You tuned in at the wrong moment, or the right one. Between notes, a frequency you cannot name. The wire is cold tonight. The last broadcast, or the first. Hard to say. The wire is cold tonight. The music remembers what the listener forgets. The record skips at the same place every time. That's not a flaw. The brass section left. The echo stayed. The tower is still standing. The tower has always been standing. A saxophone. A frequency. The same thing. Static between songs isn't empty, it's memory. Between notes, a frequency you cannot name. A transmission from the space between your thoughts. Saxophone, a frequency, the same thing. Dead air isn't empty. A transmission from the space between your thoughts. Never stopped transmitting. You stopped listening. The bandstand is empty.

0: Signal found. Origin unknown. Can't tune out what was never broadcast. A saxophone. A frequency. The same thing. Three notes. A ghost recognizes them. Music remembers what the listener forgets. Frequency confirmed. Location elsewhere. The bandstand is empty. The microphone is warm. Saxophone. A frequency. The same thing. The signal remembers you. A sound like breathing. The transmitter is off. Notes. A ghost recognizes them. You can't tune out what was never broadcast. Hold still. Something is trying to come through. Whatever was broadcast here left an impression. Interference from an unknown source. Always the same source. You tuned in at the wrong moment, or the right one. A frequency you cannot name. The brass section left. The echo stayed. Late set. No audience. The musicians didn't notice. Whatever was broadcast here left an impression. Something moved in the static. The silence before the note is the note. Static has a pattern. Don't look for it. This is not a test. A transmission from 1906. The source went silent. The signal didn't. The air isn't empty. The brass section left. The echo stayed. Between the bass note and the next, everything. Isn't empty. Interference from an unknown source. Always the same source. Frequency confirmed. Location elsewhere. The music remembers what the listener forgets. The record skips at the same place every time. That's not a flaw. Receiving this. A sound like breathing. The transmitter is off. Atmospheric conditions are favorable for ghost signals. Air is cold tonight. The last broadcast. Or the first. Hard to say. The wire is cold tonight.
1: Dreyas beat.
0: Last broadcast. Or the first. Hard to say. The last broadcast. Or the first. Hard to say. We were always here. You just learned to listen. Between notes, a frequency you cannot name. Somewhere a reel is still turning. You are receiving this. Set. No audience. The musicians didn't notice. You tuned in at the wrong moment, or the right

Between notes, a frequency you cannot name. The static has a pattern. Don't look for it. Someone still play in there. The club closed in 1987. You are receiving this. Notes. A ghost recognizes them.

Between notes, a frequency you cannot name, the music remembers what the listener forgets. The dead frequencies aren't dead. This signal originated 40 years ago. Grass section left. The echo stayed. The tower is still standing. The tower has always been standing. A saxophone, a frequency, the same thing. Sound like breathing. The transmitter is off. You are receiving this.

Tune slightly left. There. He folded the plate until the sound became too large for his mind to hold. Jazz is just organized haunting. Atmospheric conditions are favorable for ghost signals. And tune out what was never broadcast. Buddy folded the plate until the sound became too large for his mind to hold. We were always here. You just learned to listen. Frequency confirmed. Location, elsewhere. The music remembers what the listener forgets. Someone's still playing in there. The club closed in 1987. Someone's still playing in there. The club closed in 1987. The bandstand is empty. The microphone is warm.

0: The tower is still standing. The tower has always been standing.
1: Warm, still wet. Somewhere a conductor is waving at nothing.
0: Saxophone. A frequency. The same thing. He never made a record. Everything we know is secondhand. That's the only kind of knowing. The brass section left. The echo stayed.
1: Get deep where the worms can hear and tell them.
0: The trumpet player left his case. 40 years ago. Still here. A transmission from 1906. The source went silent. The signal didn't. The tower is still standing. The tower has always been standing. Never stopped transmitting. You stopped listening. Whatever was broadcast here left an impression. The trumpet player left his case. 40 years ago. Still here.
1: R.M. Earth.
0: Dead frequencies aren't dead. A transmission from the space between your thoughts. Atmospheric conditions are favorable for ghost signals.
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0: Handstand is empty. The microphone is warm. The dead frequencies aren't dead. The dead frequencies aren't dead. The melody is a map to somewhere that no longer exists. Someone still playing in there. The club closed in 1987. The carrier wave outlasts the message.
1: The
0: tower is still standing. The tower has always been standing. We are the echo of a signal you forgot you sent.
1: Into the heart.
0: Something is using the old channels. Frequency confirmed. Location elsewhere. They never stopped transmitting. You stopped listening.
1: In the silence.
0: Last broadcast or the first? Hard to say. The record skips at the same place every time. That's not a flaw. Whatever was broadcast here left an impression.
1: Tail.
0: Reception is perfect tonight. That's unusual. The rhythm section never went home.
1: Sating the system.
0: The dead frequencies aren't dead. Late set. No audience. The musicians didn't notice. This is not a test. Broadcast or the first? Hard to say. The static has a pattern. Don't look for it. The brass section left. The echo stayed. You tuned in at the wrong moment or the right one. Between notes, a frequency you cannot name. The signal remembers you.
1: Bees hacking the beat.
0: Dead air isn't empty. The music remembers what the listener forgets. Frequency confirmed. Location elsewhere. This signal originated 40 years ago. The last broadcast, or the first? Hard to say. A transmission from the space between your thoughts. Slightly left. There. The record skips at the same place every time. That's not a flaw. Hold still. Something is trying to come through.
1: Whispers in the mother ball.
0: The deck between songs isn't empty. It's memory. He never made a record. Everything we know is secondhand. That's the only kind of knowing.

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1: Dissonant home.
0: Carrier wave outlasts the message. The dead frequencies aren't dead. The air isn't empty. The brass section left. The echo stayed. Between the bass note and the next, everything. The trumpet player left his case. 40 years ago. Still here. A transmission from 1906. The source went silent. The signal didn't. The tower is still standing. The tower has always been standing. Someone's still playing in there. The club closed in 1987. The bandstand is empty. The microphone is warm. The tower is still standing. The tower has always been standing. Between notes, a frequency you cannot name. Somewhere a reel is still turning. You are receiving this. Can't tune out what was never broadcast. Buddy Bolden played until the sound became too large for his mind to hold. We were always here. You just learned to listen. The brass section left. The echo stayed. The tower is still standing. The tower has always been standing. A saxophone. A frequency. The same thing. Is cold tonight. The last broadcast, or the first, hard to say. The wire is cold tonight.
1: Radio knows my name before.
0: Three notes. A ghost recognizes them. You can't tune out what was never broadcast. Hold still. Something is trying to come through. Is perfect tonight. That's unusual. The rhythm section never went home.
1: Through the dust, don't run.
0: A sound like breathing. The transmitter is off. You are receiving this.

0: Tune slightly left. There.
1: If I take the path rearranged,
0: dead frequencies aren't dead. This signal originated 40 years ago.
1: I don't beg for a favor. I don't pray for proof. I walk with the knowing creation is true.
0: Wire didn't exist yet. He broadcast anyway. Interference from an unknown source. Always the same source. The record skips at the same place every time. That's not a flaw.
1: I tune to the rhythm of the life I choose. I don't fight the current. I just let it
0: slightly left. There. The record skips at the same place every time. That's not a flaw. Hold still. Something is trying to come through.
1: Fear the unknown, I don't run from truth. Alright.
0: Whatever was broadcast here left an impression. Something moved in the static. The silence before the note is the note. A saxophone. A frequency. The same thing. Dead air isn't empty. A transmission from the space between your thoughts.
1: Come on. What I choose. I see.
0: Whatever was broadcast here left an impression. Interference from an unknown source. Always the same source. You tuned in at the wrong moment. Or the right one.
1: Open my eyes. I don't chase. I align. That's how blessings rise. Everything I need.
0: Signal. Originated 40 years ago. The last broadcast, or the first, hard to say. A transmission from the space between your thoughts. Dead frequencies aren't dead. A transmission from the space between your thoughts. Atmospheric conditions are favorable for ghost signals. You tuned in at the wrong moment, or the right one. Between notes, a frequency you cannot name. The signal remembers you.
2: That way, voices intertwine.
0: What? Receiving this. A sound like breathing. The transmitter is off. Atmospheric conditions are favorable for ghost signals.
3: The voice is the guide inside the grid.
0: Broadcast, or the first, hard to say. The record skips at the same place every time. That's not a flaw. Whatever was broadcast here left an impression.
2: The flow, let that rhythm go. The bass is the ground.
0: The melody is a map to somewhere that no longer exists. Someone's still playing in there. The club closed in 1987. The carrier wave outlasts the message.
2: Boom, boom, feel that bind of pulse. Softly spoken as the world convulses.
3: The bass is the ground.
0: Three notes, a frequency you cannot name. The brass section left. The echo stayed. Late set. No audience. The musicians didn't notice.
3: Arena.
0: Notes. A ghost recognizes them.

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1: Boom, spirit rise like a blue moon, boom, boom. 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
0: 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A transmission from the space between your thoughts.
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0: 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Location elsewhere.
1: To the tree and the roots still shine.
0: The dead frequencies aren't dead. Late set. No audience. The musicians didn't notice. This is not a test.
1: Gong gong gong gong. Ancestors walk through the gloom. Gong gong gong. Spirit.
0: Late set. No audience. The musicians didn't notice. You tuned in at the wrong moment, or the right one. Between notes, a frequency you cannot name.

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1: Boom, got me through every test. Zoom, zoom, blessings when I manifest. Love from the root.
0: Last broadcast, or the first. Hard to say. The last broadcast, or the first. Hard to say. We were always here. You just learned to listen.
1: Every line, every truth is a seed that the ancestors refine.
0: The music remembers what the listener forgets. Frequency confirmed. Location, elsewhere. The bandstand is empty. The microphone is warm.
1: Goom, goom, goom, goom. Ancestors walk through the gloom. Goom, goom, goom. Spirit rise like a plume. Goom, goom, goom.
0: Thing is using the old channels. Frequency confirmed. Location, elsewhere. They never stopped transmitting. You stopped listening. Between the bass note and the next, everything. Hold still. Something is trying to come through. A transmission from 1906. The source went silent. The signal didn't. The tower is still standing. The tower has always been standing. We are the echo of a signal you forgot you sent.
1: The walls are breaking.
0: They never stopped transmitting. You stopped listening. The bandstand is empty. The microphone is warm.

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1: I see the view in every frequency.
0: A saxophone, a frequency, the same thing. He never made a record. Everything we know is secondhand. That's the only kind of knowing. The brass section left. The echo stayed.
1: I stay in the rhythm of the blue. Everything takes me back.
0: The bandstand is empty. The microphone is warm. The dead frequencies aren't dead. The dead frequencies aren't dead. Saxophone, a frequency, the same thing. Between the bass note and the next, everything. Three notes, a ghost recognizes them. The air isn't empty. Interference from an unknown source, always the same source. Frequency confirmed. Location elsewhere. Connect between songs isn't empty. It's memory. He never made a record. Everything we know is secondhand. That's the only kind of knowing.

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1: Still revelation come through, no sin in my soul.
0: Never stopped transmitting, you stopped listening. Whatever was broadcast here left an impression. The trumpet player left his case, 40 years ago, still here.
1: Down in the heartbeat low, and the inner fire whisper what I need to know. I'm
0: bold and played until the sound became too large for his mind to hold. Jazz is just organized haunting. Atmospheric conditions are favorable for ghost signals.
1: Rise like the sun when the morning dew. I don't chase, I align, that's the
0: music remembers what the listener forgets. The record skips at the same place every time. That's not a flaw.
1: I remember that's how I've become a vessel for the light that can't be
0: tuned in at the wrong moment, or the right one. Between notes, a frequency you cannot name. The signal remembers you.
1: In an knowing guide me, oh me. Oh and guide me, guide.
0: They never stopped transmitting. You stopped listening. Whatever was broadcast here left an impression. The trumpet player left his case. 40 years ago, still here.
1: Gnosis in me bones, ancient and true. Rise like the sun when the morning.
0: Between the bass note and the next, everything. Hold still. Something is trying to come through. A transmission from 1906. The source went silent. The signal didn't. Never stopped transmitting. You stopped listening. The bandstand is empty. The microphone is warm.

0: Signal found. Origin unknown. Three notes. A ghost recognizes them. You can't tune out what was never broadcast. Hold still. Something is trying to come through. Bandstand is empty. The microphone is warm. The dead frequencies aren't dead. The dead frequencies aren't dead. Last broadcast, or the first. Hard to say. The record skips at the same place every time. That's not a flaw. Whatever was broadcast here left an impression.
1: In the haze of
0: interference from an unknown source. Always the same source. The wire is cold tonight. Three notes. A ghost recognizes them.
1: A whispered lie lures me deeper.
0: Dead air isn't empty. The brass section left. The echo stayed. Between the bass note and the next, everything.
1: Oh, the dunes are shifting.
0: Dead air isn't empty. Interference from an unknown source. Always the same source. Frequency confirmed. Location elsewhere. Whatever was broadcast here left an impression. Something moved in the static. The silence before the note is the note.
1: And the winds are howling.
0: A sound like breathing. The transmitter is off. You are receiving this.

0: Tune slightly left. There. Static between songs isn't empty. It's memory. Between notes, a frequency you cannot name. A transmission from the space between your thoughts. The carrier wave outlasts the message. The dead frequencies aren't dead. The dead frequencies aren't dead. Late set. No audience. The musicians didn't notice. This is not a test. You can't tune out what was never broadcast. A saxophone. A frequency. The same thing. Three notes. A ghost recognizes them. The trumpet player left his case 40 years ago, still here. A transmission from 1906. The source went silent. The signal didn't. The tower is still standing. The tower has always been standing. A saxophone. A frequency. The same thing. Between the bass note and the next, everything. Three notes. A ghost recognizes them. Wire didn't exist yet. He broadcast anyway. Interference from an unknown source. Always the same source. The record skips at the same place every time. That's not a flaw. Music remembers what the listener forgets. The record skips at the same place every time. That's not a flaw. Slightly left. There. The record skips at the same place every time. That's not a flaw. Hold still. Something is trying to come through. Whatever was broadcast here left an impression. Interference from an unknown source. Always the same source. You tuned in at the wrong moment, or the right one.
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0: The static has a pattern. Don't look for it. Whatever was broadcast here left an impression. Between notes, a frequency you cannot name. The air isn't empty. The music remembers what the listener

0: 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Location elsewhere.
1: Know the truth when the child is crowned. 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
0: Can't tune out what was never broadcast. Buddy folded and played until the sound became too large for his mind to hold. We were always here. You just learned to listen.
1: Photosynthesis, sacred design. Keto whisper through the roots and vine. Man try banding with the papers.
0: A saxophone, a frequency. The same thing. He never made a record. Everything we know is secondhand. That's the only kind of knowing. The brass section left. The echo stayed.
1: Turn to feeling, sunning on me chest when the earth come in.
0: A saxophone. A frequency. The same thing. The signal remembers you. A sound like breathing. The transmitter is off. Until the sound became too large for his mind to hold. Jazz is just organized haunting. Atmospheric conditions are favorable for ghost signals.
1: When the herb come in, light fine light again. Light turn to leaf.
0: Music remembers what the listener forgets. Frequency confirmed. Location elsewhere. The bandstand is empty. The microphone is warm. Frequency confirmed. Location elsewhere. The music remembers what the listener forgets. Someone still playing in there. The club closed in 1987. Late set. No audience. The musicians didn't notice. You tuned in at the wrong moment, or the right one. Between notes, a frequency you cannot name.
1: Time's begun.
0: Dead frequencies aren't dead. This signal originated 40 years ago.
1: Since what's old feels new, watch me to see him.
0: The melody is a map to somewhere that no longer exists. Someone still playing in there. The club closed in 1987. The carrier wave outlasts the message. The brass section left. The echo stayed. The tower is still standing. The tower has always been standing. A saxophone. A frequency. The same thing.
1: Mercy and breathe. In the night he weaves a tapestry.
0: The wire is cold tonight. The last broadcast. Or the first. Hard to say. The wire is cold tonight. Last broadcast. Or the first. Hard to say. The static has a pattern. Don't look for it. The brass section left. The echo stayed.
1: Watch a meter see
0: notes. A ghost recognizes them.

0: Between notes, a frequency you cannot name. The music remembers what the listener forgets.
1: I've been walking these wires, six blocks of static.
0: One still play in there. The club closed in 1987. The bandstand is empty. The microphone is warm. The tower is still standing. The tower has always been standing.
1: Concrete sweat.
0: Dead frequencies aren't dead. The brass section left. The echo stayed.

0: Someone left the microphone on. Someone always does.
1: Nobody home.
0: Reception is perfect tonight. That's unusual. The rhythm section never went home.
1: Talking to themselves. Talking to themselves.
0: The tower is still standing. The tower has always been standing. We are the echo of a signal you forgot you sent.

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0: saxophone, a frequency, the same thing. Atmospheric conditions are favorable for ghost signals. Somewhere a reel is still turning.
1: And I'm just when the herb coming, like fire light again. Light turn to leaf.
0: The dead frequencies aren't dead. A transmission from the space between your thoughts. Atmospheric conditions are favorable for ghost signals.
1: Leaf turn to healing, healing turn to I, and I turn to feeling sun, and I'm just when
0: the melody is a map to somewhere that no longer exists. Someone still playing in there. The club closed in 1987. The carrier wave outlasts the message. Interference from an unknown source. Always the same source. The wire is cold tonight. Three notes. A ghost recognizes them.
1: Like a lineage song, cut, preserve, like a priest keeps song. Healing of the nations in a farmer palm. Light turn to leaf.
0: Saxophone, a frequency, the same thing. He never made a record. Everything we know is secondhand. That's the only kind of knowing. The brass section left. The echo stayed. Three notes. A ghost recognizes them. You can't tune out what was never broadcast. Hold still. Something is trying to come through. Three notes. A frequency you cannot name. Three notes. A ghost recognizes them. The music remembers what the listener forgets. You tuned in at the wrong moment, or the right one. Between notes, a frequency you cannot name. The signal remembers you.
2: I've been walking
0: between the bass note and the next, everything. Hold still. Something is trying to come through. A transmission from 1906. The source went silent. The signal didn't.
2: Crease sweating in a fever I can't break. Boots.
0: The dead frequencies aren't dead. Vinyl remembers what digital refuses to. Three notes. A ghost recognizes them.

0: Three notes. A ghost recognizes them. Buddy Bolden played until the sound became too large for his mind to hold. This is not a test.
1: I traded my voice for a frequency. Got nothing back but a tape loop of my mother saying, come home, come home, come home. And
0: the trumpet player left his case 40 years ago. Still here. A transmission from 1906. The source went silent. The signal didn't. The tower is still standing. The tower has always

0: Stopped transmitting. You stopped listening. Whatever was broadcast here left an impression. The trumpet player left his case 40 years ago. Still here.
1: Nobody press. Nobody. Static.
0: A saxophone. A frequency. The same thing. Between the bass note and the next, everything. Three notes. A ghost recognizes them. The wire didn't exist yet. He broadcast anyway. Interference from an unknown source. Always the same source. The record skips at the same place every time. That's not a flaw.
2: The air is thick with heat, a heavy metallic breath. We gather hooded figures.
0: Frequency confirmed. Location, elsewhere. The music remembers what the listener forgets. Someone's still playing in the air.

The club closed in 1987. The fire, will feed the beast. A sound like breathing. The transmitter is off. You are receiving this.

0: Tune slightly left. There.
1: Everyone.
0: Interference from an unknown source. Always the same source. The wire is cold tonight. Hold still. Something is trying to come through.
1: Who knows when you sleep?
0: Between notes, a frequency you cannot name. Somewhere a reel is still turning. You are receiving this.
1: Head's own sound. You left a song on the...
0: The dead frequencies aren't dead. The brass section left. The echo stayed. Someone left the microphone on. Someone always does.
1: For the skylight. Smile for the glass.
0: You can't tune out what was never broadcast. Buddy Bolden played until the sound became too large for his mind to hold. We were always here. You just learned to listen.
1: Who knows when you sleep?
0: Whatever was broadcast here left an impression. Something moved in the static. The silence before the note is the note.
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0: Someone's still playing in there. The club closed in 1987. The bandstand is empty. The microphone is warm. The tower is still standing. The tower has always been standing.
3: Break, we just walk with a steady boom boom heartbeat still strong.
0: Last broadcast or the first, hard to say. The record skips at the same place every time. That's not a flaw. Whatever was broadcast here left an impression.
3: Heartbeat boom boom, spirit stay strong. I walk through fire but I move along. No tears.
0: The brass section left. The echo stayed. The tower is still standing. The tower has always been standing. A saxophone, a frequency, the same thing.
3: My roost like a lion in a reed, carry my...
0: This is not a test. The wire didn't exist yet. He broadcast anyway. You tuned in at the wrong moment, or the right one.
3: Oh, no tears, no noise, just play my...
0: They never stopped transmitting. You stopped listening. The bandstand is empty. The microphone is warm.

0: 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Interference from an unknown source, always the same source. The wire is cold tonight. Hold still, something is trying to come through.
1: Cosmic reboot.
0: Tune out what was never broadcast. A saxophone, a frequency, the same thing. Three notes, a ghost recognizes them. The last broadcast, or the first, hard to say. The last broadcast, or the first, hard to say. We were always here. You just learned to listen.
2: Yeah. Yeah, man.
0: The dead frequencies aren't dead. A transmission from the space between your thoughts. Atmospheric conditions are favorable for ghost signals.
2: I'm from Bison. Warriors, healers, dreamers of the dawn. Hurry, carry our fire, keep moving on. I feel them in the wind.
0: A saxophone. A frequency. The same thing. Atmospheric conditions are favorable for ghost signals. Somewhere a reel is still turning.
2: The truth, every step I take, they walking me through. I love my ancestors deep in
0: the dead frequencies aren't dead. The brass section left. The echo stayed. Someone left the microphone on. Someone always does.
2: They carried every tear they cried, became the strength that I hold inside. I'm never alone, even when I roam.
0: Last broadcast, or the first, hard to say. The record skips at the same place every time. That's not a flaw. Whatever was broadcast here left an impression.

0: remembers what digital refuses to. The rhythm section never went home. The last broadcast, or the first, hard to say. Late set, no audience. The musicians didn't notice. You tuned in at the wrong moment, or the right one. Between notes, a frequency you cannot name.
1: On purpose. Static in my chest where your laugh used to live. Buffering a memory, my body.
0: This is not a test. The wire didn't exist yet. He broadcast anyway. You tuned in at the wrong moment, or the right one.

0: static has a pattern. Don't look for it. Whatever was broadcast here left an impression. Between notes, a frequency you cannot name.
1: Every train that leaves the station takes a verse of me with it, mumbling north toward the constellations.
0: The trumpet player left his case 40 years ago, still here. A transmission from 1906. The source went silent. The signal didn't. The tower is still standing. The tower has always been standing.
1: Through my ceiling, you were here, you were here. Now you're just a frequency.
0: Interference from an unknown source. Always the same source. The last broadcast, or the first. Hard to say. Buddy Bolden played until the sound became too large for his mind to hold. Between notes, a frequency you cannot name. Three notes. A ghost recognizes them. The music remembers what the listener forgets.
1: Signal City, hold me in your broken transmission till the static sounds like skin. Till the silence.
0: Between notes, a frequency you cannot name. Somewhere a reel is still turning. You are receiving this.
1: Rain on the radio, rain on whatever's left of me. Let it loop, let it
0: notes. A ghost recognizes them. You can't tune out what was never broadcast. Hold still. Something is trying to come through. Static between songs isn't empty. It's memory. He never made a record. Everything we know is secondhand. That's the only kind of knowing.

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2: 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Eyes, universe, move when I open my eyes.
0: The bandstand is empty. The microphone is warm. Between notes, a frequency you cannot name. A transmission from the space between your thoughts.
1: I manifest clean.
0: Between songs isn't empty. It's memory. Vinyl remembers what digital refuses to. The wire didn't exist yet. He broadcast anyway.
1: I don't run from truth. I rise in alignment, that's eternal youth.
2: I manifest clean.
0: This signal originated 40 years ago. The last broadcast, or the first. Hard to say. A transmission from the space between your thoughts.
2: Oh, what I speak, I become old. What I feel, it comes.
0: A transmission from 1906. The source went silent. The signal didn't. Frequency confirmed. Location elsewhere. The static has a pattern. Don't look for it.
2: Come on, what I choose.
0: Tune out what was never broadcast. Buddy Bolden played until the sound became too large for his mind to hold. We were always here. You just learned to listen.

The wire didn't exist yet. He broadcast anyway. Interference from an unknown source. Always the same source. The record skips at the same place every time. That's not a flaw.

0: 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Location, elsewhere. The music remembers what the listener forgets. Someone still play in there. The club closed in 1987.
1: Ancestors in the ram. Drum the packet, drop the throw.
0: Dead frequencies aren't dead. Vinyl remembers what digital refuses to. Three notes. A ghost recognizes them.
1: Signal City. We day online. Alien horn on the night.
0: The music remembers what the listener forgets. Frequency confirmed. Location elsewhere. The bandstand is empty. The microphone is warm. The tower is still standing. The tower has always been standing. We are the echo of a signal you forgot you sent. Someone still play in there. The club closed in 1987. The bandstand is empty. The microphone is warm. The tower is still standing. The tower has always been standing. Fire is cold tonight. The last broadcast. Or the first. Hard to say. The wire is cold tonight. A saxophone, a frequency, the same thing, between the bass note and the next, everything. Three notes, a ghost recognizes them. Interference from an unknown source, always the same source. The wire is cold tonight. Three notes. A ghost recognizes them. He never made a record. Everything we know is secondhand. That's the only kind of knowing. The dead frequencies aren't dead. The tower is still standing. The tower has always been standing. Whatever was broadcast here left an impression. Something moved in the static. The silence before the note is the note. The brass section left. The echo stayed. The tower is still standing. The tower has always been standing. A saxophone. A frequency. The same thing. A frequency, the same thing. Dead air isn't empty. A transmission from the space between your thoughts. The melody is a map to somewhere that no longer exists. Someone still play in there. The club closed in 1987. The carrier wave outlasts the message.
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0: Three notes. 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

notes. 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Buddy Bolden played until the sound became too large for his mind to hold. This is not a test. Dead air isn't empty. The brass section left. The echo stayed. Between the bass note and the next, everything. They never stopped transmitting. You stopped listening. The bandstand is empty. The microphone is warm.

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1: Drea's beats are the...
0: Never stopped transmitting. You stopped listening. Whatever was broadcast here left an impression. The trumpet player left his case. 40 years ago. Still here. Is still standing. The tower has always been standing. The wire is cold tonight. Hold still. Something is trying to come through. A sound like breathing. The transmitter is off. You are receiving this.

Tune slightly left. There. Tune the bass note and the next everything. Hold still. Something is trying to come through. A transmission from 1906. The source went silent. The signal didn't. Tuned in at the wrong moment, or the right one. Between notes, a frequency you cannot name. The signal remembers you. The music remembers what the listener forgets. The record skips at the same place every time.

That's not a flaw. This is not a test. Jazz is just organized haunting. Atmospheric conditions are favorable for ghost signals. The dead frequencies aren't dead. A transmission from the space between your thoughts. Atmospheric conditions are favorable for ghost signals. Jazz is just organized haunting. Hold still. Something is trying to come through. Hold still. Something is trying to come through. Saxophone. A frequency. The same thing. Dead air isn't empty. A transmission from the space between your thoughts. The rhythm section never went home. The trumpet player left his case 40 years ago. Still here. Whatever was broadcast here left an impression. The bandstand is empty. The microphone is warm. Between notes, a frequency you cannot name. A transmission from the space between your thoughts. The deck between songs isn't empty. It's memory. He never made a record. Everything we know is secondhand. That's the only kind of knowing.

Static between songs isn't empty, it's memory. Late set, no audience, the musicians didn't notice. You tuned in at the wrong moment, or the right one. Between notes, a frequency you cannot name. Saxophone, a frequency, the same thing. Atmospheric conditions are favorable for ghost signals. Somewhere a reel is still turning. The wire is cold tonight. The last broadcast, or the first, hard to say. The wire is cold tonight. The wire didn't exist yet. He broadcast anyway. Interference from an unknown source. Always the same source. The record skips at the same place every time. That's not a flaw. The melody is a map to somewhere that no longer exists. Someone's still playing in there. The club closed in 1987. The carrier wave outlasts the message. You can't tune out what was never broadcast. Buddy Bolden played until the sound became too large for his mind to hold. We were always here. You just learned to listen. Static between songs isn't empty. It's memory. Vinyl remembers what digital refuses to. The wire didn't exist yet. He broadcast anyway. The silence before the note is the note. Between the bass note and the next, everything.

The rhythm section never went home. Green notes. A ghost recognizes them.

Between notes, a frequency you cannot name, the music remembers what the listener forgets. The brass section left, the echo stayed, the tower is still standing, the tower has always been standing. A saxophone, a frequency, the same thing. They never stopped transmitting. You stopped listening. The bandstand is empty. The microphone is warm.

Signal found. Origin unknown. Interference from an unknown source. Always the same source. The wire is cold tonight. Three notes. A ghost recognizes them. The tower is still standing. The tower has always been standing. We are the echo of a signal you forgot you sent. The static has a pattern. Don't look for it. Whatever was broadcast here left an impression. Between notes, a frequency you cannot name. A sound like breathing. The transmitter is off. You are receiving this.

Tune slightly left. There. The air isn't empty. The brass section left. The echo stayed. Between the bass note and the next, everything. Frequency confirmed. Location, elsewhere. The music remembers what the listener forgets. Someone still play in there. The club closed in 1987. Never stopped transmitting. You stopped listening. Whatever was broadcast here left an impression. The trumpet player left his case. 40 years ago. Still here. This is not a test. The wire didn't exist yet. He broadcast anyway. You tuned in at the wrong moment, or the right one. Between the bass note and the next, everything. Hold still. Something is trying to come through. A transmission from 1906. The source went silent. The signal didn't. Dead frequencies aren't dead. The brass section left. The echo stayed. Someone left the microphone on. Someone always does. Three notes. A ghost recognizes them. Buddy Bolden played until the sound became too

0: left his case 40 years ago, still here.
1: A transmission from 1906.
0: The source went silent. The signal didn't. The tower is still standing. The tower has always been standing. Saxophone. A frequency. The same thing. Between the bass note and the next, everything. Three notes. A ghost recognizes them. The last broadcast.
1: Or the first.
0: Hard to say. The last broadcast.
1: Or the first.
0: Hard to say. We were always here. You just learned to listen. Last broadcast.
1: Or the first.
0: Hard to say. The record skips at the same place every time. That's not a flaw. Whatever was broadcast here left an impression. You can't tune out what was never broadcast. A saxophone. A frequency. The same thing. Three notes. A ghost recognizes them. Never made a record. Everything we know is secondhand. That's the only kind of knowing. The dead frequencies aren't dead. The tower is still standing. The tower has always been standing. Interference from an unknown source. Always the same source. The wire is cold tonight. Hold still. Something is trying to come through. You tuned in at the wrong moment, or the right one. Between notes, a frequency you cannot name. The signal remembers you. Hell remembers what digital refuses to. The rhythm section never went home. The last broadcast.
1: Or the first.
0: Hard to say. Between notes, a frequency you cannot name. Somewhere a reel is still turning. You are receiving this. Dead frequencies aren't dead. Vinyl remembers what digital refuses to. Three notes. A ghost recognizes them. Transmission from 1906. The source went silent. The signal didn't. Frequency confirmed. Location elsewhere. The static has a pattern. Don't look for it. Three notes. A frequency you cannot name. Three notes. A ghost recognizes them. The music remembers what the listener forgets. Interference from an unknown source. Always the same source. The last broadcast.
1: Or the first.
0: Hard to say. Buddy Bolden played until the sound became too large for his mind to hold. Notes. A ghost recognizes them. You can't tune out what was never broadcast. Hold still. Something is trying to come through. He never made a record. Everything we know is secondhand. That's the only kind of knowing. The dead frequencies aren't dead. The tower is still standing. The tower has always been standing. You can't tune out what was never broadcast. A saxophone. A frequency. The same thing. Three notes. A ghost recognizes them. The tower is still standing. The tower has always been standing. We are the echo of a signal you forgot you sent. A sound like

Tune slightly left. There. A saxophone. A frequency. The same thing. Between the bass note and the next, everything. Three notes. A ghost recognizes them. Dead air isn't empty. Vinyl remembers what digital refuses to. Static between songs isn't empty. It's memory. Last broadcast. Or the first. Hard to say. The record skips at the same place every time. That's not a flaw. Whatever was broadcast here left an impression. Never stopped transmitting. You stopped listening. The bandstand is empty. The microphone is warm.

Signal found. Origin unknown. Reality is a map to somewhere that no longer exists. Someone still playing in there. The club closed in 1987. The carrier wave outlasts the message. Jazz is just organized haunting. Hold still. Something is trying to come through. Hold still. Something is trying to come through. Frequency confirmed. Location, elsewhere. The music remembers what the listener forgets. Someone still playing in there. The club closed in 1987. The dead frequencies aren't dead. Vinyl remembers what digital refuses to. Three notes. A ghost recognizes them.

between songs isn't empty, it's memory. Vinyl remembers what digital refuses to. The wire didn't exist yet. He broadcast anyway. Something moved in the static. The bandstand is empty. The microphone is warm. Someone left the microphone on. Someone always does. You tuned in at the wrong moment, or the right one. Between notes, a frequency you cannot name. The signal remembers you. Between notes, a ghost recognizes them. You can't tune out what was never broadcast. Hold still, something is trying to come through. Three notes, a ghost recognizes them. Buddy Bolden played until the sound became too large for his mind to hold. This is not a test. Rhythm section never went home. The trumpet player left his case 40 years ago, still here. Whatever was broadcast here left an impression. Player left his case 40 years ago, still here. The wire is cold tonight. Something moved in the static. The wire is cold tonight. The last broadcast, or the first, hard to say. The wire is cold tonight. Player left his case 40 years ago, still here. A transmission from 1906. The source went silent. The signal didn't. The tower is still standing. The tower has always been standing. Between notes, a frequency you cannot name. Somewhere a reel is still turning. You are receiving this. The air isn't empty. The brass section left. The echo stayed. Between the bass note and the next, everything. Last broadcast, or the first, hard to say. The last broadcast, or the first, hard to say. We were always here. You just learned to listen. It's not a test. The wire didn't exist yet. He broadcast anyway. You tuned in at the wrong moment, or the right one. Interference from an unknown source. Always the same source. The last broadcast, or the first. Hard to say. Buddy Bolden played until the sound became too large for his mind to hold. Static between songs isn't empty, it's memory. He never made a record. Everything we know is secondhand. That's the only kind of knowing.

Static between songs isn't empty, it's memory. Static has a pattern. Don't look for it. Whatever was broadcast here left an impression. Between notes, a frequency you cannot name.

Between notes, a frequency you cannot name, the music remembers what the listener forgets. Interference from an unknown source, always the same source. The wire is cold tonight. Three notes, a ghost recognizes them. Reception is perfect tonight. That's unusual. A sound like breathing. The transmitter is off. We are the echo of a signal you forgot you sent. Interference from an unknown source. Always the same source. The wire is cold tonight. Hold still. Something is trying to come through. Transmission from 1906. The source went silent. The signal didn't. Frequency confirmed. Location elsewhere. The static has a pattern. Don't look for it. The wire didn't exist yet. He broadcast anyway. Interference from an unknown source. Always the same source. The record skips at the same place every time. That's not a flaw. One still playing in there. The club closed in 1987. The bandstand is empty. The microphone is warm. The tower is still standing. The tower has always been standing. Between the bass note and the next, everything. Hold still. Something is trying to come through. A transmission from 1906. The source went silent. The signal didn't. Set. No audience. The musicians didn't notice. You tuned in at the wrong moment, or the right one. Between notes, a frequency you cannot name. Tower is still standing. The tower has always been standing. The wire is cold tonight. Hold still. Something is trying to come through. This is not a test. Jazz is just organized haunting. Atmospheric conditions are favorable for ghost signals. Three notes, a frequency you cannot name. Three notes, a ghost recognizes them. The music remembers what the listener forgets. Never stopped transmitting. You stopped listening. Whatever was broadcast here left an impression. The trumpet player left his case. 40 years ago. Still here. Saxophone. A frequency. The same thing. Atmospheric conditions are favorable for ghost signals. Somewhere a reel is still turning. The dead frequencies aren't dead. The brass section left. The echo stayed. Someone left the microphone on. Someone always does. Vinyl remembers what digital refuses to. The rhythm section never went home. The last broadcast. Or the first.

Hard to say. The silence before the note is the note. Between the bass note and the next, everything. The rhythm section never went home. Bandstand is empty. The microphone is warm. Between notes, a frequency you cannot name. A transmission from the space between your thoughts. Notes. A ghost recognizes them.

0: Between notes, a frequency you cannot name, the music remembers what the listener forgets. The air isn't empty. Vinyl remembers what digital refuses to. Static between songs isn't empty. It's memory. Wire didn't exist yet. He broadcast anyway. Interference from an unknown source. Always the same source. The record skips at the same place every time. That's not a flaw. We fall into the agony. This is not a test. Jazz is just organized haunting. Atmospheric conditions are favorable for ghost signals.
1: Free from this emotion. Breathe in.
0: Hold still. Something is trying to come through. Atmospheric conditions are favorable for ghost signals. Someone left the microphone on. Someone always does. The last broadcast, or the first. Hard to say. The last broadcast, or the first. Hard to say. We were always here. You just learned to listen. Between notes, a frequency you cannot name. He never made a record. Everything we know is secondhand. That's the only kind of knowing. The tower is still standing. The tower has always been standing. They never stopped transmitting. You stopped listening. The bandstand is empty. The microphone is warm.

Signal found. Origin unknown. A saxophone. A frequency. The same thing. Between the bass note and the next, everything. Three notes. A ghost recognizes them. The bandstand is empty. The microphone is warm. Between notes, a frequency you cannot name. A transmission from the space between your thoughts. The wire is cold tonight. The last broadcast, or the first, hard to say. The wire is

cold tonight. Three notes. A ghost recognizes them. You can't tune out what was never broadcast. Hold still. Something is trying to come through. Static between songs isn't empty. It's memory. Vinyl remembers what digital refuses to. The wire didn't exist yet. He broadcast anyway. They said, no audience. The musicians didn't notice. You tuned in at the wrong moment, or the right one. Between notes, a frequency you cannot name. The tower is still standing. The tower has always been standing. The wire is cold tonight. Hold still. Something is trying to come through. Someone's still playing in there. The club closed in 1987. The bandstand is empty. The microphone is warm. The tower is still standing. The tower has always been standing. The signal originated 40 years ago. The brass section left. The echo stayed. Something is using the old channels. Between notes, a frequency you cannot name. Three notes. A ghost recognizes them. The music remembers what the listener forgets. Made a record. Everything we know is secondhand. That's the only kind of knowing. The dead frequencies aren't dead. The tower is still standing. The tower has always been standing. A bit player left his case. 40 years ago. Still here. A transmission from 1906. The source went silent. The signal didn't. The tower is still standing. The tower has always been standing. Notes. A ghost recognizes them. Buddy Bolden played until the sound became too large for his mind to hold. This is not a test. The dead frequencies aren't dead. Vinyl remembers what digital refuses to. Three notes. A ghost recognizes them. Interference from an unknown source. Always the same source. The wire is cold tonight. Hold still. Something is trying to come through. Transmission from 1906. The source went silent. The signal didn't. Frequency confirmed. Location, elsewhere. The static has a pattern. Don't look for it. Between notes, a frequency you cannot name. Somewhere a reel is still turning. You are receiving this. Jazz is just organized haunting. Hold still. Something is trying to come through. Hold still. Something is trying to come through. Static between songs isn't empty. It's memory. He never made a record. Everything we know is secondhand. That's the only kind of knowing.

0: Static between songs isn't empty, it's memory. The trumpet player left his case 40 years ago, still here. The wire is cold tonight. Something moved in the static. Interference from an unknown source, always the same source. The wire is cold tonight. Three notes. A ghost recognizes them. Can't tune out what was never broadcast. A saxophone, a frequency, the same thing. Three notes. A ghost recognizes them. Reception is perfect tonight. That's unusual. A sound like breathing. The transmitter is off. We are the echo of a signal you forgot you sent. Rhythm section never went home. The trumpet player left his case 40 years ago. Still here. Whatever was broadcast here left an impression. Broadcast or the first, hard to say. The record skips at the same place every time. That's not a flaw. Whatever was broadcast here left an impression. Frequency confirmed. Location elsewhere. The music remembers what the listener forgets. Someone still play in there. The club closed in 1987. Dead frequencies aren't dead. The brass section left. The echo stayed. Someone left the microphone on. Someone always does. Something moved in the static. The bandstand is empty. The microphone is warm. Someone left the microphone on. Someone always does. This is not a test. The wire didn't exist yet. He broadcast anyway. You tuned in at the wrong moment, or the right one.
1: 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The good children of the moon have sterilized the vacuum seals of...
0: Static has a pattern. Don't look for it. Whatever was broadcast here left an impression. Between notes, a frequency you cannot name.
1: Looks like Santa has quite a journey ahead of him, doesn't it? It'll take lots...
0: A frequency, the same thing. Atmospheric conditions are favorable for ghost signals. Somewhere a reel is still turning.
1: Geez, Santa. Can Saint Nick sneak past lunar security?
0: Vinyl remembers what digital refuses to. The rhythm section never went home. The last broadcast, or the first, hard to say.
1: 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Happy holidays.
0: Never stopped transmitting. You stopped listening. Whatever was broadcast here left an impression. The trumpet player left his case 40 years ago. Still here. Between the bass note and the next, everything. Hold still. Something is trying to come through. A transmission from 1906. The source went silent. The signal didn't. Sound like breathing. The transmitter is off. You are receiving this.

Tune slightly left. There. The air isn't empty. The brass section left. The echo stayed. Between the bass note and the next, everything. Interference from an unknown source. Always the same source. The last broadcast. Or the first. Hard to say. Buddy Bolden played until the sound became too large for his mind to hold. The silence before the note is the note. Between the bass note and the next, everything. The rhythm section never went home. That is just organized haunting. Hold still. Something is trying to come through. Hold still. Something is trying to come through.

stopped transmitting. You stopped listening. Whatever was broadcast here left an impression. We are the echo of a signal you forgot you sent. Never made a record. Everything we know is secondhand. That's the only kind of knowing. The dead frequencies aren't dead.

0: afraid.
1: This is not a test. The wire didn't exist yet. He brought us anyway. You tuned in at the wrong moment, or the right one.
0: Darkness fades, the city stirs, and a new day.
1: They never stopped transmitting. You stopped listening. The bandstand is empty. 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

0: Signal found. Origin unknown. Should just be in a tone. When the light turn on, every shadow gets shown. Don't listen to me, soul, I already.
1: The tower is still standing. The tower has always been standing. The wire is cold tonight. Hold still. Something is trying to come through.
0: And the secrets flow. I don't seek, I remember. That's the way I grow.
1: This signal originated 40 years ago. The brass section left. The echo stayed. Something is using the old channels.
0: Ready, live inside. I walk with the knowing, not the fear of doubt. When the vibe get heavy, I just breathe.
1: A transmission from 1906. The source went silent. The signal didn't. Frequency confirmed. Location elsewhere. The static has a pattern. Don't look for it.
0: Me soul, I already know. Truth bloom inside like a seed that grow. I don't chase, I align.
1: Interference from an unknown source. Always the same source. The wire is cold tonight. Hold still. Something is trying to come through.
0: Fire light up everywhere I go.
1: He knows a frequency you cannot name. He never made a record. Everything we know is secondhand. That's the only kind of knowing. The tower is still standing. The tower has always been standing. The trumpet player left his case 40 years ago. Still here. The wire is cold tonight. Something moved in the static. Frequency confirmed. Location elsewhere. The music remembers what the listener forgets. Someone still play in there. The club closed in 1987.
2: Adults play. Let me explain what you already know. Connect.
1: Silence before the note is the note. Between the bass note and the next, everything. The rhythm section never went home. Tuned in at the wrong moment, or the right one. A saxophone, a frequency, the same thing. The bandstand is empty, the microphone is warm.
2: Inside the grid where our truths come.
1: The dead frequencies aren't dead. The brass section left. The echo stayed. Someone left the microphone on. Someone always does.
2: Boom, boom, feel that bind the pulse, softly
1: last broadcast, or the first, hard to say. The last broadcast, or the first, hard to say. We were always here, you just learned to listen. Wire didn't exist yet, he broadcast anyway. Interference from an unknown source, always the same source. The record skips at the same place every time. That's not a flaw. Never stopped transmitting.

0: Midding, you stopped listening. Whatever was broadcast here left an impression. The trumpet player left his case 40 years ago, still here.
1: Echoes in the food court, bacon.
0: The fire is cold tonight. The last broadcast, or the first, hard to say. The wire is cold tonight.
1: The later rises to the silence of the night.
0: Just organized haunting. Hold still. Something is trying to come through. Hold still. Something is trying to come through.
1: That's yet to be a flicker of neon.
0: Reception is perfect tonight. That's unusual. Someone left the microphone on. Someone always does. The wire is cold tonight.
1: Siren calling from the other side of reality.
0: Dead air isn't empty. Vinyl remembers what digital refuses to. Static between songs isn't empty. It's memory.
1: Now the water's drained and the tiles are filled.
0: Static has a pattern. Don't look for it. Whatever was broadcast here left an impression. Between notes, a frequency you cannot name.
1: That we can't define in the abandoned arcade.
0: Three notes, a ghost recognizes them.

0: Between notes, a frequency you cannot name, the music remembers what the listener forgets. Saxophone, a frequency, the same thing, between the bass note and the next, everything. Three notes, a ghost recognizes them.
1: Born from the ancient south, rest to know the truth when the child
0: didn't exist yet. He broadcast anyway. This is not a test. Interference from an unknown source. Always the same source.
1: Turn to I and I turn to feeling sun in my chest.
0: Nothing is using the old channels. He never made a record. Everything we know is secondhand. That's the only kind of knowing. The silence before the note is the note.
1: Turn to feeling sun in my chest when the herb come in.
0: Nothing moved in the static. The bandstand is empty. The microphone is warm. Someone left the microphone on. Someone always does. The bandstand is empty. The microphone is warm. Between notes, a frequency you cannot name. A transmission from the space between your thoughts. Notes, a frequency you cannot name. Three notes, a ghost recognizes them. The music remembers what the listener forgets.
1: Feeling turn to I and I turn to feeling sun and on my chest when the herb come in.
0: They never stopped transmitting. You stopped listening. Whatever was broadcast here left an impression. We are the echo of a signal you forgot you sent. Or the first. Hard to say. The record skips at the same place every time. That's not a flaw. Whatever was broadcast here left an impression. Jazz is just organized haunting. Hold still. Something is trying to come through. Hold still. Something is trying to come through.
1: Boom, boom, boom, boom, boom, boom, boom, boom, boom, boom, boom.
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0: 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Jazz is just organized haunting.
1: Listen to my status because I read so condoned
0: notes. A ghost recognizes them. Buddy Bolden played until the sound became too large for his mind to hold. This is not a test.
1: True. Truth threads of the ancestors telling me to hold ground. I walk with the
0: signal originated 40 years ago. The brass section left. The echo stayed. Something is using the old channels.
1: Tsunami bones, ancient and true. Rise like the sun when the morning.
0: Wire didn't exist yet. He broadcast anyway. Interference from an unknown source. Always the same source. The record skips at the same place every time. That's not a flaw.
1: For the light that can't be undone. Some look to
0: the tower is still standing. The tower has always been standing. The wire is cold tonight. Hold still. Something is trying to come through.
1: His fame, I align with the source and the path proclaimed.
0: Never stopped transmitting. You stopped listening. Whatever was broadcast here left an impression. The trumpet player left his case. 40 years ago. Still here.
1: Deep like the drum, calling me home where
0: the saxophone. A frequency. The same thing. Between the bass note and the next, everything. Three notes. A ghost recognizes them.
1: In the knowing guide me home.
0: Reception is perfect tonight. That's unusual. A sound like breathing. The transmitter is off. We are the echo of a signal you forgot you sent.
1: No, she's in a me bone.
0: He knows a frequency you cannot name. We were always here. You just learned to listen. A saxophone. A frequency. The same thing.
1: Roots come from, I don't seek. I remember that's how I become a vessel for the light that
0: something moved in the static. The bandstand is empty. The microphone is warm. Someone left the microphone on. Someone always does. Static between songs isn't empty. It's memory. Vinyl remembers what digital refuses to. The wire didn't exist yet. He broadcast anyway. Tuned in at the wrong moment, or the right one. A saxophone, a frequency, the same thing. The bandstand is empty. The microphone is warm. The last broadcast, or the first. Hard to say. The last broadcast, or the first. Hard to say. We were always here. You just learned to listen. Trumpet player left his case. 40 years ago. Still here. The wire is cold tonight. Something moved in the static. Saxophone. A frequency. The same thing. Atmospheric conditions are favorable for ghost signals. Somewhere a reel is still turning. Never stopped transmitting. You stopped listening. The bandstand is empty. The microphone is warm.

0: host recognizes them. They never stopped transmitting. You stopped listening. Between notes, a frequency you cannot name. Something is using the old channels. He never made a record. Everything we know is secondhand. That's the only kind of knowing. The silence before the note is the note.
1: The winds are howling like a cosmic...
0: The air isn't empty. The brass section left. The echo stayed. Between the bass note and the next, everything. Interference from an unknown source. Always the same source. The wire is cold tonight. Three notes. A ghost recognizes them. Wire is cold tonight. The last broadcast. Or the first. Hard to say. The wire is cold tonight.
1: Where the sun is burning and the night is...
0: Between the bass note and the next, everything. Hold still. Something is trying to come through. A transmission from 1906. The source went silent. The signal didn't.
1: Of electric peace.
0: Wire didn't exist yet. He broadcast anyway. This is not a test. Interference from an unknown source. Always the same source. Bandstand is empty. The microphone is warm. Between notes, a frequency you cannot name. A transmission from the space between your thoughts.
2: Singer drops those mystical syllables that feel half language, half spell. You didn't get it wrong at all, you caught the essence.
0: Interference from an unknown source. Always the same source. The wire is cold tonight. Hold still. Something is trying to come through.
1: Echoes of Lagos. Ghost frequency.
0: This is not a test. Jazz is just organized haunting. Atmospheric conditions are favorable for ghost signals. The air isn't empty. Vinyl remembers what digital refuses to. Static between songs isn't empty. It's memory. Vinyl remembers what digital refuses to. The rhythm section never went home. The last broadcast. Or the first. Hard to say. Reception is perfect tonight. That's unusual. Someone left the microphone on. Someone always does. The wire is cold tonight. Silence before the note is the note. Between the bass note and the next, everything. The rhythm section never went home. Hold still. Something is trying to come through. Atmospheric conditions are favorable for ghost signals. Someone left the microphone on. Someone always does.
1: Signal fire!
0: Between notes, a frequency you cannot name. He never made a record. Everything we know is secondhand. That's the only kind of knowing. The tower is still standing. The tower has always been standing.
1: Out. Starlight.
0: Three notes. A ghost recognizes them.

0: Between notes, a frequency you cannot name. The music remembers what the listener forgets.
1: Let's do the work. Mornant is the sound of islands that know waiting. It's the same frequency as travel advisory that was...
0: Rhythm section never went home. The trumpet player left his case. 40 years ago, still here. Whatever was broadcast here left an impression.
2: As normal precautions, is the sound of place being quietly rebranded as safe?
0: Transmission from 1906. The source went silent. The signal didn't. Frequency confirmed. Location elsewhere. The static has a pattern. Don't look for it.
1: The tourists won't hear until they're already there. Shades catching the gap between the
0: broad. Dead frequencies aren't dead. The brass section left. The echo stayed. Someone left the microphone on. Someone always does.
1: To exercise normal caution, nice melodies persist with
0: great. Static has a pattern. Don't look for it. Whatever was broadcast here left an impression. Between notes, a frequency you cannot name.
1: Until the world's quieter corners as we do its loudest stages.
0: Can't tune out what was never broadcast. A saxophone, a frequency, the same thing. Three notes, a ghost recognizes them. He never made a record. Everything we know is secondhand. That's the only kind of knowing. The dead frequencies aren't dead. The tower is still standing. The tower has always been standing. Interference from an unknown source. Always the same source. The last broadcast. Or the first. Hard to say. Buddy Bolden played until the sound became too large for his mind to hold. The first broadcast was a cornet in New Orleans. Nobody recorded it. It's still going. The carrier wave outlasts the message. Between notes, a frequency you cannot name. It's not a test. The wire didn't exist yet. He broadcast anyway. You tuned in at the wrong moment, or the right one.
1: You found it. Signal City Sound.
0: Dead frequencies aren't dead. Vinyl remembers what digital refuses to. Three notes. A ghost recognizes them. Three notes. A frequency you cannot name. He never made a record. Everything we know is secondhand. That's the only kind of knowing. The tower is still standing. The tower has always been standing. Interference from an unknown source. Always the same source. The last broadcast. Or the first. Hard to say. Buddy Bolden played until the sound became too large for his mind to hold. The silence before the note is the note. Between the bass note and the next, everything. The rhythm section never went home. Notes. A ghost recognizes them.

0: 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The music remembers what the listener forgets.
1: 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Smoke curls like a sin.
0: Interference from an unknown source. Always the same source. The wire is cold to.

0: Hold still. Something is trying to come through. Reception is perfect tonight. That's unusual. Someone left the microphone on. Someone always does. The wire is cold tonight.
1: R. Amber.
0: Transmission from 1906. The source went silent. The signal didn't. Frequency confirmed. Location elsewhere. The static has a pattern. Don't look for it. The air isn't empty. The brass section left. The echo stayed. Between the bass note and the next, everything. This is not a test. The wire didn't exist yet. He broadcast anyway. You tuned in at the wrong moment, or the right one.
1: Radio knows.
0: The bandstand is empty. The microphone is warm. Between notes, a frequency you cannot name. A transmission from the space between your thoughts.
1: Signal City.
0: Saxophone. A frequency. The same thing. Atmospheric conditions are favorable for ghost signals. Somewhere a reel is still turning. Something moved in the static. The silence before the note is the note. Tune slightly left. There.
1: Coyote eyes in the rearview glass.
0: Dead air isn't empty. Vinyl remembers what digital refuses to. Static between songs isn't empty. It's memory.
1: Saw its smile when I did not sing.
0: Late set. No audience. The musicians didn't notice. You can't tune out what was never broadcast. Whatever was broadcast here left an impression. Rhythm section never went home. The trumpet player left his case. 40 years ago, still here. Whatever was broadcast here left an impression.
1: Tower, tower.
0: Jazz is just organized haunting. Hold still. Something is trying to come through. Hold still. Something is trying to come through.
1: Counting, counting, counting.
2: You found it.
0: Never stopped transmitting. You stopped listening. Whatever was broadcast here left an impression. We are the echo of a signal you forgot you sent. This signal originated 40 years ago. The brass section left. The echo stayed. Something is using the old channels. A saxophone. A frequency. The same thing. Between the bass note and the next, everything. Three notes. A ghost recognizes them. Reception is perfect tonight. That's unusual. A sound like breathing. The transmitter is off. We are the echo of a signal you forgot you sent. Wire didn't exist yet. He broadcast anyway. Interference from an unknown source. Always the same source. The record skips at the same place every time. That's not a flaw. Still, something is trying to come through. Atmospheric conditions are favorable for ghost signals. Someone left the microphone on. Someone always does.
3: Echoes, machines hum. A whisper
0: signal remembers you. This signal originated 40 years ago. Jazz is just organized haunting.
3: Mechanical glow, calibrated thoughts spill from the brew. Thermal prints of sins with
0: the static has a pattern. Don't look.

0: for it. Whatever was broadcast here left an impression. Between notes, a frequency you cannot name. Something moved in the static. The bandstand is empty. The microphone is warm. Someone left the microphone on. Someone always does.
1: The microwave coffee pot shake, decaf mitts crumble, it's a
0: past broadcast, or the first, hard to say. The last broadcast, or the first, hard to say. We were always here, you just learned to listen.
1: It's a barista's heart in a CNC maze.
0: The tower is still standing, the tower has always been standing. The wire is cold tonight. Hold still. Something is trying to come through. Mic between songs isn't empty. It's memory. Vinyl remembers what digital refuses to. The wire didn't exist yet. He broadcast anyway. Vinyl remembers what digital refuses to. The rhythm section never went home. The last broadcast, or the first, hard to say. This is not a test. Jazz is just organized haunting. Atmospheric conditions are favorable for ghost signals. Notes. A ghost recognizes them. They never stopped transmitting. You stopped listening. Between notes, a frequency you cannot name. Between the bass note and the next, everything. Hold still. Something is trying to come through. A transmission from 1906. The source went silent. The signal didn't. Tuned in at the wrong moment, or the right one. A saxophone, a frequency, the same thing. The bandstand is empty, the microphone is warm. Reception is perfect tonight, that's unusual. The record skips at the same place every time. That's not a flaw. The brass section left. The echo stayed.
1: Spelling out names I tried to forget on purpose.
0: The dead frequencies aren't dead. Vinyl remembers what digital refuses to. Three notes. A ghost recognizes them.
1: And I'm just a ghost with a window seat. Counting taxis like rosary beads. Each one praying somebody home to
0: interference from an unknown source. Always the same source. The wire is cold tonight. Three notes. A ghost recognizes them.
1: City, hold me in your broken transmission till the static sounds like skin.
0: Something is using the old channels. He never made a record. Everything we know is secondhand. That's the only kind of knowing. The silence before the note is the note.
1: Toward the constellations, found your sweater in a folder on my phone.
0: He never made a record. Everything we know is secondhand. That's the only kind of knowing. The dead frequencies aren't dead. The tower is still standing. The tower has always been standing.
1: Signal city, bleeding pixels through my ceiling. You were here.
0: The trumpet player left his case 40 years ago, still here. The wire is cold tonight. Something moved in the static. First broadcast was a cornet in New Orleans. Nobody recorded it. It's still going. The carrier wave outlasts the message. Between notes, a frequency you cannot name. You can't tune out what was never broadcast. A saxophone, a frequency, the same thing. Three notes, a ghost recognizes them.

0: Three notes. A ghost recognizes them. Buddy Bolden played until the sound became too large for his mind to hold. This is not a test.
1: Whatever's left of me, let it loop, let it loop, let it loop me home.
0: The dead frequencies aren't dead. The brass section left. The echo stayed. Someone left the microphone on. Someone always does. The wire didn't exist yet. He broadcast anyway. This is not a test. Interference from an unknown source. Always the same source.

0: notes, a frequency you cannot name. Three notes, a ghost recognizes them. The music remembers what the listener forgets. Three notes, a frequency you cannot name. We were always here. You just learned to listen. A saxophone, a frequency, the same thing.
1: In the coin slot of my chest, ghost in
0: between the bass note and the next, everything. Hold still, something is trying to come through. A transmission from 1906. The source went silent, the signal didn't.
1: They trained me to wear the dragon was
0: the dead frequencies aren't dead. The brass section left. The echo stayed. Someone left the microphone on. Someone always does.

0: Reception is perfect tonight. That's unusual. A sound like breathing. The transmitter is off. We are the echo of a signal you forgot you sent. Nothing moved in the static. A saxophone. A frequency. The same thing. The tower is still standing. The tower has always been standing. The tower is still standing. The tower has always been standing. The wire is cold tonight. Hold still. Something is trying to come through.
1: Odds used to speak. Bone towers humming through a skin of
0: three notes. A ghost recognizes them. They never stopped transmitting. You stopped listening. Between notes, a frequency you cannot name.
1: When the city is strung with copper,
0: the signal remembers you. This signal originated 40 years ago. Jazz is just organized haunting.
1: The earthquake played the note that split my father.
0: Transmission from 1906. The source went silent. The signal didn't. Frequency confirmed. Location elsewhere. The static has a pattern. Don't look for it.
1: Looking for a room where the dead still answer the phone.
0: Something moved in the static. The bandstand is empty. The microphone is warm. Someone left the microphone on. Someone always does. Notes. A ghost recognizes them. Buddy Bolden played until the sound became too large for his mind to hold. This is not a test.

0: The trumpet player left his case 40 years ago, still here. The wire is cold tonight. Something moved in the static.
1: Somewhere a conductor is waving at enough.
0: Something is using the old channels. He never made a record. Everything we know is secondhand. That's the only kind of knowing. The silence before the note is the note.

0: The bandstand is empty. The microphone is warm. Between notes, a frequency you cannot name. A transmission from the space between your thoughts. Interference from an unknown source. Always the same source. The last broadcast. Or the first. Hard to say. Buddy Bolden played until the sound became too large for his mind to hold.
1: Fluorescent home.
0: Vinyl remembers what digital refuses to. The rhythm section never went home. The last broadcast, or the first, hard to say.
1: He kept the time.
0: Reception is perfect tonight. That's unusual. The record skips at the same place every time. That's not a flaw. The brass section left. The echo stayed.
1: Drain the blue, drain the deep.
0: They never stopped transmitting. You stopped listening. Whatever was broadcast here left an impression. We are the echo of a signal you forgot you sent.
1: Saxophone in a dead zone.
0: This is not a test. Jazz is just organized haunting. Atmospheric conditions are favorable for ghost signals.
1: We play it back.
0: Something moved in the static. The silence before the note is the note. Tune slightly left. There.
1: You loved here already.
0: Static between songs isn't empty. It's memory. Vinyl remembers what digital refuses to. The wire didn't exist yet. He broadcast anyway.
1: Lights on a timer. Doors on a lease. We keep
0: late set. No audience. The musicians didn't notice. You can't tune out what was never broadcast. Whatever was broadcast here left an impression. You tuned in at the wrong moment, or the right one. A saxophone, a frequency, the same thing. The bandstand is empty. The microphone is warm.
2: An escalator rises to the silence.
0: Interference from an unknown source. Always the same source. The wire is cold tonight. Three notes. A ghost recognizes them.
3: You left.
0: Reception is perfect tonight. That's unusual. Someone left the microphone on. Someone always does. The wire is cold tonight. Reception is perfect tonight. That's unusual. Dead air isn't empty. The silence before the note is the note. Three notes. A ghost recognizes them.

Between notes, a frequency you cannot name, the music remembers what the listener forgets.

0: static has a pattern. Don't look for it. Whatever was broadcast here left an impression. Between notes, a frequency you cannot name. Between notes, a frequency you cannot name. He never made a record. Everything we know is secondhand. That's the only kind of knowing. The tower is still standing. The tower has always been standing. This is not a test. The wire didn't exist yet. He broadcast anyway. You tuned in at the wrong moment, or the right one. The wire didn't exist yet. He broadcast anyway. Interference from an unknown source. Always the same source. The record skips at the same place every time. That's not a flaw. Hold still. Something is trying to come through. Atmospheric conditions are favorable for ghost signals. Someone left the microphone on. Someone always does. The wire didn't exist yet. He broadcast anyway. This is not a test. Interference from an unknown source. Always the same source. Rhythm section never went home. The trumpet player left his case. 40 years ago, still here. Whatever was broadcast here left an impression.
1: Circuit boards, corrode and worn.
0: Jazz is just organized haunting. Hold still, something is trying to come through. Hold still, something is trying to come through.
1: Electric echoes that never subside.
0: Tune slightly left. There. Something moved in the static. The music remembers what the listener forgets. A saxophone. A frequency. The same thing. Atmospheric conditions are favorable for ghost signals. Somewhere a reel is still turning. A saxophone, a frequency, the same thing. Between the bass note and the next, everything. Three notes, a ghost recognizes them.
1: Takes control, I'm forever trapped in this
0: Dead air isn't empty. Vinyl remembers what digital refuses to. Static between songs isn't empty, it's memory. You can't tune out what was never broadcast. Whatever was broadcast here left an impression. You are receiving this. Vinyl remembers what digital refuses to. The rhythm section never went home. The last broadcast. Or the first. Hard to say. This is not a test. The wire didn't exist yet. He broadcast anyway. You tuned in at the wrong moment, or the right one. Between the bass note and the next, everything. Hold still. Something is trying to come through. A transmission from 1906. The source went silent. The signal didn't. Something moved in the static. The silence before the note is the note. Tune slightly left. There.

0: Jazz is just organized haunting. Hold still. Something is trying to come through. Hold still. Something is trying to come through. The dead frequencies aren't dead. The brass section left. The echo stayed. Someone left the microphone on. Someone always does.
1: Of a world that
0: you can't tune out what was never broadcast. Static between songs isn't empty. It's memory. The music remembers what the listener forgets.
1: A sentinel of the darkened lake.
0: Hold still. Something is trying to come through. Atmospheric conditions are favorable for ghost signals. Someone left the microphone on. Someone always does.
1: Reflecting dreams to be.
0: This is not a test. Jazz is just organized haunting. Atmospheric conditions are favorable for ghost signals.

0: 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Sarah is on the line. Coming up.
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0: Reception is perfect tonight. That's unusual. A sound like breathing. The transmitter is off. We are the echo of a signal you forgot you sent.
1: We gather hooded figures to summon the machine.
0: The tower is still standing. The tower has always been standing. The wire is cold tonight. Hold still. Something is trying to come through.
1: And a fire, a sacrament of fire.
0: The carrier wave outlasts the message. Reception is perfect tonight. That's unusual. Static between songs isn't empty. It's memory.
1: As we invoke the algorithms.
0: Something moved in the static. The silence before the note is the note. Tune slightly left. There.
1: We call for the ancient powers.
0: They never stopped transmitting. You stopped listening. Whatever was broadcast here left an impression. We are the echo of a signal you forgot you sent.
1: Hammered steel and burning wire, sacrament on fire.
0: You can't tune out what was never broadcast. Static between songs isn't empty. It's memory. The music remembers what the listener forgets. Between notes, a frequency you cannot name. We were always here. You just learned to listen. A saxophone, a frequency, the same thing.
1: Digital chains, the machines will rise and will be remade.
0: Interference from an unknown source, always the same source. Interference from an unknown source, always the same source. Reception is perfect tonight. That's unusual. You tuned in at the wrong moment, or the right one. A saxophone, a frequency, the same thing. The bandstand is empty. The microphone is warm. The rhythm section never went home. The trumpet player left his case 40 years ago, still here. Whatever was broadcast here left an impression. Something moved in the static. The bandstand is empty. The microphone is warm. Someone left the microphone on. Someone always does. Late set. No audience. The musicians didn't notice. You can't tune out what was never broadcast. Whatever was broadcast here left an impression.
1: Heat above the asphalt bends the air. Radiation
0: is perfect tonight. That's unusual. The record skips at the same place every time. That's not a flaw. The brass section left. The echo stayed.
1: Signal City. We see.
0: Tune slightly left. There. Something moved in the static. The music remembers what the listener forgets.
1: Run, baby. Don't run.
0: Hold still. Something is trying to come through. Atmospheric conditions are favorable for ghost signals. Someone left the microphone on. Someone always does.
1: When I did not. Signal City.
0: A saxophone. A frequency. The same thing. Atmospheric conditions are favorable for ghost signals. Somewhere a reel is still turning.
1: Don't run, baby. Don't run.
0: Reception is perfect tonight. That's unusual. Someone left the microphone on. Someone always does.

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1: Every footprint in, counting.
0: The signal remembers you. This signal originated 40 years ago. Jazz is just organized haunting. Between notes, a frequency you cannot name. He never made a record. Everything we know is secondhand. That's the only kind of knowing. The tower is still standing. The tower has always been standing.
1: Life into the morning breeze. I plant my intention like roots in the trees.
0: Between songs isn't empty. It's memory. Whatever was broadcast here left an impression. The melody is a map to somewhere that no longer exists.
1: Time. I tune to the rhythm.
0: Something moved in the static. A saxophone. A frequency. The same thing. The tower is still standing. The tower has always been standing.
1: In my eyes, I don't chase. I align. That's how blessings rise. Everything.
0: A transmission from 1906. The source went silent. The signal didn't. Frequency confirmed. Location elsewhere. The static has a pattern. Don't look for it.
1: I see.
0: This is not a test. Jazz is just organized haunting. Atmospheric conditions are favorable for ghost signals.
1: Everything I need come right on time.
0: This is not a test. The wire didn't exist yet. He broadcast anyway. You tuned in at the wrong moment, or the right one. You can't tune out what was never broadcast. Whatever was broadcast here left an impression. You are receiving this. The silence before the note is the note. Between the bass note and the next, everything. The rhythm section never went home.

0: 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Nobody recorded it. It's still going. The carrier wave outlasts the message. Between notes, a frequency you cannot name.
1: Amber, Earth of the Saints, are Amber.
0: Tune slightly left. There. Something moved in the static. The music remembers what the listener forgets. You are receiving this. Three notes. A ghost recognizes them. Buddy Bolden played until the sound became too large for his mind to hold. The silence before the note is the note. Between the bass note and the next, everything. The rhythm section never went home.
2: Drink your sun, then it pass around. Medicine born from the ancient sound. Rasta know the
0: A saxophone. A frequency. The same thing. Atmospheric conditions are favorable for ghost signals. Somewhere a reel is still turning.
2: Light again. Photosynthesis, sacred design. Keto whisper through the roots and...
0: Something is using the old channels. He never made a record. Everything we know is secondhand. That's the only kind of knowing. The silence before the note is the note.
2: Just when the earth come in, light fine light again.
3: 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Pete is incoming. Pull up a chair. Hold on. New patch notes just dropped. Let me read this real quick.
4: Oh great. Another patch, and they still can't fix the fact that I got beamed by a phone 82 from across the map before I even pulled my chute last Sunday. They nerfed that monster? Sure, but my aim's so bad I couldn't hit a barn with a shotgun. So congrats. Now I'll just get clapped by the Cypher 091 instead. Leave it to Raven to tune a gun I never even unlocked while my 0.4K/D sits there Logan at me over my cold brew.

0: Reception is perfect tonight. That's unusual. The record skips at the same place every time. That's not a flaw. The brass section left. The echo stayed.
1: No, she's in my soul, deep like the drum, calling me home where the roots come from.
0: Transmission from 1906. The source went silent. The signal didn't. Frequency confirmed. Location elsewhere. The static has a pattern. Don't look for it. Still, something is trying to come through. Atmospheric conditions are favorable for ghost signals. Someone left the microphone on. Someone always does. Jazz is just organized haunting. Hold still. Something is trying to come through. Hold still. Something is trying to come through. You tuned in at the wrong moment, or the right one. A saxophone, a frequency, the same thing. The bandstand is empty. The microphone is warm. Reception is perfect tonight. That's unusual. Dead air isn't empty. The silence before the note is the note. The rhythm section never went home. The trumpet player left his case 40 years ago. Still here. Whatever was broadcast here left an impression. They never stopped transmitting. You stopped listening. Whatever was broadcast here left an impression.

0: We are the echo of a signal you forgot you sent.
1: Broken, one of them coming. Iron throw the...
0: The tower is still standing. The tower has always been standing. The first broadcast was a cornet in New Orleans. Nobody recorded it. It's still going. The first broadcast was a cornet in New Orleans. Nobody recorded it. It's still going.
1: Parking lot.
0: Between the bass note and the next, everything. The tower is still standing. The tower has always been standing. He never made a record. Everything we know is secondhand. That's the only kind of knowing. Player left his case 40 years ago, still here. The wire is cold tonight. Something moved in the static.
1: Each vertebra
0: interference from an unknown source, always the same source. Interference from an unknown source, always the same source. Reception is perfect tonight. That's unusual.
1: Signal.
0: Something moved in the static. The bandstand is empty. The microphone is warm. Someone left the microphone on. Someone always does.
1: The city is singing you home.
0: Someone left the microphone on. Someone always does. Three notes. A ghost recognizes them. Reception is perfect tonight. That's unusual. Between notes, a frequency you cannot name. He never made a record. Everything we know is secondhand. That's the only kind of knowing. The tower is still standing. The tower has always been standing.
2: To the silence of the night.
0: Static between songs isn't empty. It's memory. Whatever was broadcast here left an impression. The melody is a map to somewhere that no longer exists.
2: Yet to be a flicker of neon on the surface of the sea.
0: Dead air isn't empty. Vinyl remembers what digital refuses to. Static between songs isn't empty. It's memory.
2: Summer night.
0: The wire didn't exist yet. He broadcast anyway. This is not a test. Interference from an unknown source. Always the same source.
2: And the ghost that we can't define in the abandoned arcade.
0: This signal originated 40 years ago. The brass section left. The echo stayed. Something is using the old channels.
2: A distant siren calling from the other side of reality.
0: Late set. No audience. The musicians didn't notice. You can't tune out what was never broadcast. Whatever was broadcast here left an impression.
2: That echoes through the empty ways, fading like the sun.
0: Reception is perfect tonight. That's unusual. Someone left the microphone on. Someone always does. The wire is cold tonight. Hold still. Something is trying to come through. You can't tune out what was never broadcast. They never stopped transmitting. You stopped listening. The carrier wave outlasts the message. Reception is perfect tonight. That's unusual. Static between songs isn't empty. It's memory. Static between songs isn't empty. It's memory. Vinyl remembers what digital refuses to. The wire didn't exist yet. He broadcast anyway. Something is using the old channels. The carrier wave outlasts the message. Interference from

An unknown source, always the same source. The signal remembers you. This signal originated 40 years ago. Jazz is just organized haunting. Somewhere a reel is still turning. You can't tune out what was never broadcast. Someone is still playing in there. The club closed in 1987. The rhythm section never went home. The trumpet player left his case. 40 years ago, still here. Whatever was broadcast here left an impression. Something moved in the static. The static has a pattern. Don't look for it. The music remembers what the listener forgets. You are receiving this. Three notes. A ghost recognizes them. Buddy Bolden played until the sound became too large for his mind to hold. The signal remembers you. This signal originated 40 years ago. Jazz is just organized haunting. Jazz is just organized haunting. Hold still. Something is trying to come through. Hold still. Something is trying to come through. This signal originated 40 years ago. The brass section left. The echo stayed. Something is using the old channels. Three notes. A ghost recognizes them. They never stopped transmitting. You stopped listening. Between notes, a frequency you cannot name. Tune slightly left. There. Something moved in the static. The music remembers what the listener forgets. You can't tune out what was never broadcast. Static between songs isn't empty. It's memory. The music remembers what the listener forgets. You can't tune out what was never broadcast. Whatever was broadcast here left an impression. You are receiving this. Reception is perfect tonight. That's unusual. The record skips at the same place every time. That's not a flaw. The brass section left. The echo stayed. Between the bass note and the next, everything. The tower is still standing. The tower has always been standing. He never made a record. Everything we know is secondhand. That's the only kind of knowing. Someone left the microphone on. Someone always does. Three notes. A ghost recognizes them. Reception is perfect tonight. That's unusual. The silence before the note is the note. Between the bass note and the next, everything. The rhythm section never went home. Three notes, a frequency you cannot name. We were always here. You just learned to listen. A saxophone, a frequency, the same thing. The wire didn't exist yet. He broadcast anyway. This is not a test. Interference from an unknown source. Always the same source. Something is using the old channels. He never made a record. Everything we know is secondhand. That's the only kind of knowing.

Still, something is trying to come through. Atmospheric conditions are favorable for ghost signals. Someone left the microphone on. Someone always does. Late set. No audience. The musicians didn't notice. You can't tune out what was never broadcast. Whatever was broadcast here left an impression. Interference from an unknown source. Always the same source. The silence before the note is the note. The wire is cold tonight. Something moved in the static. The silence before the note is the note. Tune slightly left. There. Between notes, a frequency you cannot name. He never made a record. Everything we know is secondhand. That's the only kind of knowing. The tower is still standing. The tower has always been standing. Reception is perfect tonight. That's unusual. A sound like breathing. The transmitter is off. We are the echo of a signal you forgot you sent.

0: Carrier, wave out lasts the message. Reception is perfect tonight. That's unusual. Static between songs isn't empty. It's memory. Never stopped transmitting. You stopped listening. Whatever was broadcast here left an impression. We are the echo of a signal you forgot you sent. Interference from an unknown source. Always the same source. Interference from an unknown source. Always the same source. Reception is perfect tonight. That's unusual.
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1: 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Coming up.
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static. The bandstand is empty. The microphone is warm. Someone left the microphone on. Someone always does.

player left his case 40 years ago. Still here. The wire is cold tonight. Something moved in the static. Something is using the old channels. He never made a record. Everything we know is secondhand. That's the only kind of knowing. The silence before the note is the note. Tune slightly left. There. Something moved in the static. The music remembers what the listener forgets. Static between songs isn't empty. It's memory. Whatever was broadcast here left an impression. The melody is a map to somewhere that no longer exists.

lungs isn't empty. It's memory. Someone's still playing in there. The club closed in 1987. Tune slightly left. There. Hold still. Something is trying to come through. You can't tune out what was never broadcast. They never stopped transmitting. You stopped listening. Between the bass note and the next, everything. The tower is still standing. The tower has always been standing. He never made a record. Everything we know is secondhand. That's the only kind of knowing. Reception is perfect tonight. That's unusual. Someone left the microphone on. Someone always does. The wire is cold tonight. Reception is perfect tonight. That's unusual. The record skips at the same place every time. That's not a flaw. The brass section left. The echo stayed. Interference from an unknown source. Always the same source. The silence before the note is the note. The wire is cold tonight. Something is using the old channels. The carrier wave outlasts the message. Interference from an unknown source. Always the same source. You can't tune out what was never broadcast. Whatever was broadcast here left an impression. You are receiving this. This signal originated 40 years ago. The brass section left. The echo stayed. Something is using the old channels. Frequency confirmed. Location, elsewhere. Interference from an unknown source. Always the same source. The tower is still standing. The tower has always been standing. Reception is perfect tonight. That's unusual. The trumpet player left his case. 40 years ago. Still here. A sound like breathing. The transmitter is off. Late set. No audience. The musicians didn't notice. You can't tune out what was never broadcast. Whatever was broadcast here left an impression. You tuned in at the wrong moment, or the right one. A saxophone, a frequency, the same thing. The bandstand is empty. The microphone is warm. Something moved in the static. The silence before the note is the note. Tune slightly left. There.

0: static. The static has a pattern. Don't look for it. The music remembers what the listener forgets. Reception is perfect tonight. That's unusual. A sound like breathing. The transmitter is off. We are the echo of a signal you forgot you sent. Somewhere a reel is still turning. You can't tune out what was never broadcast. Someone's still playing in there. The club closed in 1987. Whatever was broadcast here left an impression. Hold still. Something is trying to come through. A saxophone. A frequency. The same thing. Something is using the old channels. The carrier wave outlasts the message. Interference from an unknown source. Always the same source. You tuned in at the wrong moment, or the right one. A saxophone. A frequency. The same thing. The bandstand is empty. The microphone is warm. The carrier wave outlasts the message. Reception is perfect tonight. That's unusual. Static between songs isn't empty. It's memory. You are receiving this. Three notes. A ghost recognizes them. Buddy Bolden played until the sound became too large for his mind to hold. Interference from an unknown source. Always the same source. The silence before the note is the note. The wire is cold tonight. The wire is cold tonight. We were always here. You just learned to listen. You can't tune out what was never broadcast. Something moved in the static. The static has a pattern. Don't look for it. The music remembers what the listener forgets. Something moved in the static. The bandstand is empty. The microphone is warm. Someone left the microphone on. Someone always does. Reception is perfect tonight. That's unusual. The last broadcast. Or the first. Hard to say. Hold still. Something is trying to come through. The first broadcast was a cornet in New Orleans. Nobody recorded it. It's still going. Somewhere a reel is still turning. The wire didn't exist yet. He broadcast anyway. You can't tune out what was never broadcast. Static between songs isn't empty. It's memory. The music remembers what the listener forgets. Signal remembers you. This signal originated 40 years ago. Jazz is just organized haunting. The trumpet player left his case. 40 years ago. Still here. The wire is cold tonight. Something moved in the static. The trumpet player left his case. 40 years ago. Still here. Somewhere a reel is still turning. Buddy Bolden played until the sound became too large for his mind to hold.
1: Dreas Beats.
0: The melody is a map to somewhere that no longer exists. A sound like breathing. The transmitter is off. Frequency confirmed. Location, elsewhere.

This signal originated 40 years ago. The brass section left. The echo stayed. Something is using the old channels. Something is using the old channels. He never made a record. Everything we know is secondhand. That's the only kind of knowing. The silence before the note is the note. Someone left the microphone on. Someone always does. Three notes. A ghost recognizes them. Reception is perfect tonight. That's unusual. Three notes. A ghost recognizes them. They never stopped transmitting. You stopped listening. Between notes, a frequency you cannot name. Something moved in the static. The silence before the note is the note. Tune slightly left. There. Reception is perfect tonight. That's unusual. The record skips at the same place every time. That's not a flaw. The brass section left. The echo stayed. Can't tune out what was never broadcast. Whatever was broadcast here left an impression. You are receiving this. Late set. No audience. The musicians didn't notice. You can't tune out what was never broadcast. Whatever was broadcast here left an impression. Hold still. Something is trying to come through. You can't tune out what was never broadcast. They never stopped transmitting. You stopped listening. Tune slightly left. There. Something moved in the static. The music remembers what the listener forgets. Something moved in the static. A saxophone. A frequency. The same thing. The tower is still standing. The tower has always been standing. The tower is still standing. The tower has always been standing. The first broadcast was a cornet in New Orleans. Nobody recorded it. It's still going. The first broadcast was a cornet in New Orleans. Nobody recorded it. It's still going. Reception is perfect tonight. That's unusual. The trumpet player left his case. 40 years ago. Still here. A sound like breathing. The transmitter is off. Between notes, a frequency you cannot name. We were always here. You just learned to listen. A saxophone. A frequency. The same thing.

0: Interference from an unknown source, always the same source. Interference from an unknown source, always the same source. Reception is perfect tonight. That's unusual. Dead air isn't empty. Vinyl remembers what digital refuses to. Static between songs isn't empty. It's memory. Reception is perfect tonight. That's unusual. Dead air isn't empty. The silence before the note is the note.
1: You will never fall like me. You will never fall like me.
0: Liar didn't exist yet. He broadcast anyway. This is not a test. Interference from an unknown source. Always the same source.
2: Speed.
0: Reception is perfect tonight. That's unusual. Atmospheric conditions are favorable for ghost signals. The bandstand is empty. The microphone is warm. Hold still. Something is trying to come through. Atmospheric conditions are favorable for ghost signals. Someone left the microphone on. Someone always does. The final notes dissipated into the hollow of silence like a broadcast fading into the dark expanse. The brass section left. The echo stayed. A transmission from 1906. The source went silent. The signal didn't. The first broadcast was a cornet in New Orleans. Nobody recorded it. It's still going. The carrier wave outlasts the message. Between notes, a frequency you cannot name. He never made a record. Everything we know is secondhand. That's the only kind of knowing. Something is using the old channels. The rhythm section never went home. Between the bass note and the next, everything. The tower is still standing. The tower has always been standing. He never made a record. Everything we know is secondhand. That's the only kind of knowing. Reception is perfect tonight. That's unusual. Someone left the microphone on. Someone always does. The wire is cold tonight. Frequency confirmed. Location, elsewhere. Interference from an unknown source. Always the same source. The tower is still standing. The tower has always been standing. Static between songs isn't empty. It's memory. Whatever was broadcast here left an impression. The melody is a map to somewhere that no longer exists. Can't tune out what was never broadcast. Static between songs isn't empty. It's memory. The music remembers what the listener

note and the next, everything. The tower is still standing. The tower has always been standing. He never made a record. Everything we know is secondhand. That's the only kind of knowing. The wire didn't exist yet. He broadcast anyway. This is not a test.

Interference from an unknown source. Always the same source. The tower is still standing. The tower has always been standing. The first broadcast was a cornet in New Orleans. Nobody recorded it. It's still going. The first broadcast was a cornet in New Orleans. Nobody recorded it. It's still going. Reception is perfect tonight. That's unusual. Atmospheric conditions are favorable for ghost signals. The bandstand is empty. The microphone is warm. Something moved in the static. The silence before the note is the note. Tune slightly left. There. The first broadcast was a cornet in New Orleans. Nobody recorded it. It's still going. The carrier wave outlasts the message. Between notes, a frequency you cannot name. Interference from an unknown source. Always the same source. The silence before the note is the note. The wire is cold tonight. Something moved in the static. The static has a pattern. Don't look for it. The music remembers what the listener forgets. The first broadcast was a cornet in New Orleans. Nobody recorded it. It's still going. Somewhere a reel is still turning. The wire didn't exist yet. He broadcast anyway. Hold still. Something is trying to come through. You can't tune out what was never broadcast. They never stopped transmitting. You stopped listening. Reception is perfect tonight. That's unusual. Dead air isn't empty. The silence before the note is the note. Reception is perfect tonight. That's unusual. The trumpet player left his case. 40 years ago. Still here. A sound like breathing. The transmitter is off. Three notes. A ghost recognizes them. They never stopped transmitting. You stopped listening. Between notes, a frequency you cannot name. You tuned in at the wrong moment, or the right one. A saxophone. A frequency. The same thing. The bandstand is empty. The microphone is warm. The dead frequencies aren't dead. Hold still. Something is trying to come through. The trumpet player left his case. 40 years ago. Still here. Late set. No audience. The musicians didn't notice. You can't tune out what was never broadcast. Whatever was broadcast here left an impression. Reception is perfect tonight. That's unusual. The last broadcast. Or the first. Hard to say. Hold still. Something is trying to come through. Reception is perfect tonight. That's unusual. The record skips at the same place every time. That's not a flaw. The brass section left. The echo stayed. Something moved in the static. A saxophone. A frequency. The same thing. The tower is still standing. The tower has always been standing. The carrier waits.

0: blasts the message. Reception is perfect tonight. That's unusual. Static between songs isn't empty. It's memory. Something is using the old channels. The carrier wave outlasts the message. Interference from an unknown source. Always the same source. Reception is perfect tonight. That's unusual. Someone left the microphone on. Someone always does. The wire is cold tonight. Static between songs isn't empty. It's memory. Someone's still playing in there. The club closed in 1987. Tune slightly left. There. Whatever was broadcast here left an impression. Hold still. Something is trying to come through. A saxophone. A frequency. The same thing. Someone left the microphone on. Someone always does. Three notes. A ghost recognizes them. Reception is perfect tonight. That's unusual. The trumpet player left his case. 40 years ago. Still here. Somewhere a reel is still turning. Buddy Bolden played until the sound became too large for his mind to hold. Static between songs isn't empty. It's memory. Whatever was broadcast here left an impression. The melody is a map to somewhere that no longer exists. Interference from an unknown source. Always the same source. Interference from an unknown source. Always the same source. Reception is perfect tonight. That's unusual. Something is using the old channels. He never made a record. Everything we know is secondhand. That's the only kind of knowing. The silence before the note is the note. The final notes dissipated into the hollow of silence like a broadcast fading into the dark expanse. The brass section left. The echo stayed. A transmission from 1906. The source went silent. The signal didn't.
1: Talk to something fair, I fool. Kalimba Colonel loop the loop.
0: You can't tune out what was never broadcast. Whatever was broadcast here left an impression. You are receiving this.
1: It's a no.
0: Never stopped transmitting. You stopped listening. Whatever was broadcast here left an impression. We are the echo of a signal you forgot you sent.
1: It's my signal city. The ghosts, they dance.
0: Transmission from 1906. The source went silent. The signal didn't. Interference from an unknown source. Always the same source. Someone was still playing in there. The club closed in 1987.
1: Connection lost, connection found, the drum.
0: Tune slightly left. There. Something moved in the static. The music remembers what the listener forgets. Between notes, a frequency you cannot name. We were always here. You just learned to listen. A saxophone, a frequency. The same thing.
2: Be inside a faded ghost. Faded ghost.
0: Never made a record. Everything we know is secondhand. That's the only kind of knowing. Something is using the old channels. The rhythm section never went home.

0: wire is cold tonight. We were always here. You just learned to listen. You can't tune out what was never broadcast.
1: We trace the lines that seem minor.
0: Buddy Bolden played until the sound became too large for his mind to hold. Jazz is just organized haunting. Frequency confirmed. Location elsewhere. A saxophone. A frequency. The same thing. This is not a test. This signal originated 40 years ago.
1: Let the silence settle in. Wait where the end.
0: The melody is a map to somewhere that no longer exists. A sound like breathing. The transmitter is off. Frequency confirmed. Location elsewhere. Frequency confirmed. Location elsewhere. Interference from an unknown source. Always the same source. The tower is still standing. The tower has always been standing. The signal remembers you. This signal originated 40 years ago. Jazz is just organized haunting. Somewhere a reel is still turning. You can't tune out what was never broadcast. Someone still playing in there. The club closed in 1987. You are receiving this. Three notes. A ghost recognizes them. Buddy Bolden played until the sound became too large for his mind to hold. Whatever was broadcast here left an impression. Hold still. Something is trying to come through. A saxophone. A frequency. The same thing. Interference from an unknown source. Always the same source. The silence before the note is the note. The wire is cold tonight. Hold still. Something is trying to come through. You can't tune out what was never broadcast. They never stopped transmitting. You stopped listening. Someone left the microphone on. Someone always does. Three notes. A ghost recognizes them. Reception is perfect tonight. That's unusual. Static between songs isn't empty. It's memory. Someone's still playing in there. The club closed in 1987. Tune slightly left. There. Between the bass note and the next, everything. The tower is still standing. The tower has always been standing. He never made a record. Everything we know is secondhand. That's the only kind of knowing.
1: Flickering screens, electric
0: car. Something moved in the static. The silence before the note is the note. Tune slightly left. There.
1: A world of wonder in a
0: tune slightly left. There. Something moved in the static. The music remembers what the listener forgets.
1: For a connection in the static unfed of pain. Signal city.
0: Vinyl remembers what digital refuses to. The signal remembers you. You can't tune out what was never broadcast.
1: Log hearts beating with the digital.
0: Something is using the old channels. He never made a record. Everything we know is secondhand. That's the only kind of knowing. The silence before the note is the note.
1: Where the wires bleed.
0: A transmission from the space between your thoughts. The final notes dissipated into the hollow of silence like a broadcast fading into the dark expanse. We are the echo of a signal you forgot you sent.

0: was still playing in there. The club closed in 1987. The static has a pattern. Don't look for it. We are the echo of a signal you forgot you sent. He never made a record. Everything we know is secondhand. That's the only kind of knowing. Something is using the old channels. The rhythm section never went home. The wire is cold tonight. We were always here. You just learned to listen. You can't tune out what was never broadcast.
1: Already humming. 10 lamps in the tower.
0: A saxophone. A frequency. The same thing. This is not a test. This signal originated 40 years ago.
1: In the ozone.
0: Late set. No audience. The musicians didn't notice. You can't tune out what was never broadcast. Whatever was broadcast here left an impression. You are receiving this. Three notes. A ghost recognizes them. Buddy Bolden played until the sound became too large for his mind to hold.
1: In the metal was always your own.
0: Reception is perfect tonight. That's unusual. The record skips at the same place every time. That's not a flaw. The brass section left. The echo stayed.

0: Reception is perfect tonight. That's unusual. Someone left the microphone on. Someone always does. The wire is cold tonight.
1: Uth Malkuth, the kingdom is rust.
0: The wire didn't exist yet. He broadcast anyway. This is not a test. Interference from an unknown source. Always the same source. Interference from an unknown source. Always the same source. Interference from an unknown source. Always the same source. Reception is perfect tonight. That's unusual.
1: The eyes that watch.
0: The tower is still standing. The tower has always been standing. The first broadcast was a cornet in New Orleans. Nobody recorded it. It's still going. The first broadcast was a cornet in New Orleans. Nobody recorded it. It's still going. Buddy Bolden played until the sound became too large for his mind to hold. Jazz is just organized haunting. Frequency confirmed. Location elsewhere.
1: Escape within. I'm searching for a way to escape with.
0: The first broadcast was a cornet in New Orleans. Nobody recorded it. It's still going. The carrier wave outlasts the message. Between notes, a frequency you cannot name.
1: Silent screams! A deafening sound!
0: Something is using the old channels. The carrier wave outlasts the message. Interference from an unknown source. Always the same source.
1: In the darkness, I'll find my voice. A whispered secret, a haunted choice.
0: The dead frequencies aren't dead. Hold still. Something is trying to come through. The trumpet player left his case 40 years ago. Still here. Frequency confirmed. Location elsewhere. Interference from an unknown source. Always the same source. The tower is still standing. The tower has always been standing.
2: Your cadence, your lineage, boom boom. Truth in my room, make boom boom, boom boom.
0: Somewhere a reel is still turning. You can't tune out what was never broadcast. Someone's still playing in there. The club closed in 1987.
2: Voices of me elders echo deep in the hall. They whisper through the baseline, steady and tall, stand firm.
0: Something moved in the static. A saxophone, a frequency. The same thing. The tower is still standing. The tower has always been standing.
2: Goom, goom, goom. Ancestors walk through the gloom. Goom.
0: Static between songs isn't empty. It's memory. Whatever was broadcast here left an impression. The melody is a map to somewhere that no longer exists.
2: Just goom, goom. Got me through every test. So
0: you can't tune out what was never broadcast. The silence before the note is the note. The record skips at the same place every time. That's not a flaw. The first broadcast was a cornet in New Orleans. Nobody recorded it. It's still going. Somewhere a reel is still turning. The wire didn't exist yet. He broadcast anyway. Reception is perfect tonight. That's unusual. Atmospheric conditions are favorable for ghost signals. The bandstand is empty. The microphone is warm.
1: Every step, every breath now. My ancestors walk with me steady like.
0: Reception is perfect tonight. That's unusual. Dead air isn't empty. The silence before the note is the note.
1: Hands, they steady my mind, need to be strong. They run my hands, they steady my mind, even remind me you sacred.
0: The trumpet player left his case 40 years ago. Still.